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Mariah Carey, Sing It. I know Jason Young was singing. Thanks for listening to 92.3 KSSK. You got me, Sweetie Picaro, on this Aloha Thursday. Singing and dancing. Yes, definitely, with all of Hawaii's feel-good favorites of yesterday and today. It's Justin Bieber with Daisies.

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Sweetie Picaro with you on 92.3 KSSK. So grateful that you're hanging out with me today. We are in a commercial-free hour thanks to our iHeartRadio Music Festival. 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

Post Malone and Morgan Wallen, a 92.3 KSSK Hawaii's feel-good favorites of yesterday and today. Happy Aloha Thursday. Oh, yes. Dr. Wendy Wakai, I remember her singing this on one of our crazy cruises. It's Earth, Wind, and Fire.

Kelly Clarkson on 92.3 KSSK. I am Sweetie Picaro. Happy Aloha Thursday. Here's Taylor Swift with I Knew It. I Knew You.

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Sweetie Picard with you on 92.3 KSSK. Signing off for the day. It is my Pauhana time. So my positive quote coming from Albert Einstein. He said, life is like riding a bicycle. To keep your balance, you have to keep moving. And that really hit home for me this week, watching my grandson ride his bike without training wheels. He even took on a hill and we kept yelling, keep going, keep moving, don't stop. And he did it. Then the look on his face was priceless. And that's just like life. Sometimes a road gets uphill. Sometimes it takes a little more effort. But keep moving, keep believing, and don't give up. You might surprise yourself with how far you can go. So whatever hill you're climbing, keep pedaling. Ahui ho, mananama pono, take care of each other. The sweet one, she's out.

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0: Skies are open light in Taylor's world, and she's pretty happy. It's 92.3 KSSK, Hawaii's feel-good favorites from yesterday and today. And welcome in, Chad Matthews, in for the rest of the afternoon with tropical storm, likely in the next report to be Hurricane Nolo, still spinning off the south of the Big Island right now. And if this sounds like exactly the same thing we told you yesterday, it's because Nolo is moving at about 3 miles an hour. That's it, according to the 2 o'clock report from the National Hurricane Center. Still sitting about 280 miles to the south of South Point on the Big Island, about 460 miles to the southeast of us right now. Hurricane watch in effect for the Big Island, as is a tropical storm warning. They are still set to get hit with a lot of rain, and so is Maui, by the way. Maui now under a tropical storm watch as of earlier this morning. And the rainfall amounts for those two islands really haven't changed in the prediction. Not at all. Big Island's going to be 15 to 20, maybe 30 in some spots. Maui, 5 to 10 with more in other spots. For us here on Oahu, still remains minimal, honestly, because Nolo still expected to go well to our south and bring a little bit of wind, a little bit of rain, and yeah, it's going to be humid. But right now for Oahu, things look pretty good. But we do wish the best and pray for our neighbors on Maui and the Big Island. As we continue to follow this, we will have the latest major report from the National Hurricane Center and Central Pacific Hurricane Centers coming up at 5 o'clock this afternoon. Stick around for it. 92.3 KSSK will keep you informed.
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Hawaii's feel-good favorites from yesterday and today, 92.3 KSSK. We'd love it if you come say hello at our next Saturday morning show, coming up in about a month, but it's a date you know well, Halloween. It's a Saturday morning, and Perry and the Posse are going to be at Limelight Hawaii. 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

0: talked about this the other morning on the Perry and the Posse show. It's the song with the most weeks at number one ever now. It's closing in on half a year. The record right now, 23 weeks, even beats Mariah Carey's All I Want for Christmas Is You. Ellen Langley, Houston, Texas, such a huge hit. 92.3 KSSK Hawaii's feel-good favorites from yesterday and today. It's record-breaking. We'll see if it continues on next week. I'm Chad Matthews. We will roll on with our Pauhana party. That's going to get going just a couple moments away with Ed Sheeran to start things off next.
1: From the KSSK News Center, I'm Mandy Suganuma. State utilities are preparing for possible outages as Tropical Storm Nolo approaches. Hawaiian Electric and Kauai Island Utility Cooperative crews are stocking trucks with extra equipment and replacement materials ahead of possible high winds and potentially extended outages. The Big Island has opened shelters ahead of Nolo. Shelters are open in Keaau, Na'alehu, Pahala, and Captain Cook under the threat of dangerous flooding and damage.

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0: the Pauhata Party is rolling for Thursday on 92.3 KSSK, Hawaii's feel-good favorites from yesterday and today. Come on in, the music's fine. I'm Chad Matthews with a throwback from Bon Jovi. Olivia Dean set to play next. And your first look at KSSK 10-minute traffic, it's coming right now. 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
1: Aloha, a bit of a backup on Waialae right now in Waialae near the grocery store. This is as you're approaching or going past the mall, you got a little bit of a stack up and a backup there till you get past the golf course. Everywhere else looking pretty normal. Normal backups eastbound through the Mill Street Merge and out to Punahou, about 30 minutes either way via H1 or Moanalua. About 25 or 30 minutes westbound from Hickam Curve past Pearl City via H1, and Moanalua is backing up westbound right near Tripler. Heading up to Leeward Shore, normal slowing there from the end of H1 up to Nanakuli, and Mid-Island is a little bit slow right now from the plantation all the way down through Wahiwa or past the Vilakina Kamanui Triangle. Either way, no problems up and over the Kolau. Out inwards looking all right, just slow in spots. I'm Devin Hennessy with your traffic.

0: Ovi on the Pow Hunter Party on 92.3 KSSK. Hawaii's feel-good favorites from yesterday and today. And Chad Matthews here for the Thursday drive home. Now, Nolo continues to churn south of the Big Island. Tropical storm as of the 2 p.m. report. It's probably going to be Hurricane Nolo by the time 5 p.m. comes around, but we don't know. We'll have that full report for you coming up after 5 o'clock this afternoon. Pow Hunter Party rolls on just a couple moments away. 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It's KSSK 10-minute traffic.
1: Aloha. Up on the North Shore, things are looking all right. Just a little pocket of slowing southbound past Laniakea. If you're continuing down past the plantation, it's backed up pretty good as you go by all the way down to the split, and then it stays slow past the barracks or south through Wahiwa. Either way, whichever way you go. It's also a little bit backed up on Vilikina all the way back to Kaukonahua on the way down toward the barracks. And Kaukonahua, there's a crash just before you reach Vilikina. It looks like just a little pocket of slowing there, and hopefully nothing too serious. But otherwise, around Mid-Island, other than all that, it looks pretty good. And then heading westbound out of town, regular slowing through the Halava Merge and eastbound through the Middle Street Merge and all the way out to Puno, still looking at about 35 minutes. I'm Devin Hennessy with your traffic.
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0: 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Standing by for Michael Jackson and Pink coming up after Devin Hennessy and KSSK 10-Minute Traffic.
1: Hello there. Good afternoon. Things continue to stay busy at Mid-Island, where we had a crash reported earlier on Kaukonahua heading eastbound or southbound toward the Vilikina intersection there, just past the Kamehameha split. It looks like it's still going to be just a little bit slow right there. Now we got a report also of a stall or a crash in the backup on Vilikina heading southbound toward the Triangle and past Schofield. It's just a little pocket of slowing just past Kaukonahua. And it's still going to be slow on Kamehameha itself, heading south past the plantation and all the way down through Wahiwa. But by the time we make it to Wheeler, the rest of the way down to each one's looking just fine. Regular slowing in town and around still. I'm Devin Hennessy with your traffic.

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0: Video Music Awards back in the day. Still can see that video in my head. Beat It, Michael Jackson on the Pile Hotta Party on 92.3 KSSK. Hawaii's feel-good favorites from yesterday and today. By the way, the VMAs are coming up this weekend, and the group we have next, they're up for Song of the Year. Huntrix, nominated for Song of the Year. See if they win. You can watch the VMAs on Sunday, 1:30 Hawaii time, CBS and Paramount+. We'll hear that song from Huntrix after Devin Hennessy and KSSK 10-minute traffic from the Starkey's Auto Repair Traffic Center.
1: Aloha and good afternoon. Southbound on Kamehameha, going past the plantation, things are still a bit backed up all the way down through Wahiwa. If you're taking Kamananui past the split, that's going to be backed up over the triangle, and Vilikina is looking a little bit better, but still crowded as you make your way down past the barracks. It's also a little bit slow going past the Stoller crash, just past Kalkonohua if you're heading down toward the barracks as well. The rest of the way, once you get past Wheeler, down H2, it's all looking good. No problems out of town westbound, just the regular backups through the Hualava Merge. Eastbound across town looking pretty normal, too, with the backups from the airport all the way out to Punahou. And it looks like that crash on Waialae in Waialae earlier has finally cleared, although still a little slow going eastbound past the mall. I'm Devin Hennessy with your traffic.

0: day, you go see him at the Sphere, and the opening notes of that song play, and the whole crowd goes nuts. It's Hotel California and the Eagles on the Pau Hana Party on 92.3 KSSK, Hawaii's feel-good favorites from yesterday and today, and lots of information, too. I'm Chad Matthews. The next report, major report from the National Hurricane Center coming out about NOLO right in the next few minutes or so. In fact, I know they were sending a Hurricane Hunter plane into NOLO in the past few hours, so we'll get the data from that and all the latest movements, everything you need to know, coming up shortly after 5 o'clock, along with more great music on your Pau Hana Party. Devin Hennessy now from the Starkey's Auto Repair Traffic Center. 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
1: Aloha. New complication at Mid-Island. We got a crash on Kamanunui heading down toward the Triangle, and things are still going to be backed up all the way to the plantation and before. It's going to be slow southbound through Waukewa as well. Everywhere else looking like it's a little bit better. North Shore is in great shape. No problems out leeward. Just a regular slowing heading up Farrington to Donnacoole, mostly from right at the end of H1 up to Black Rocks. And then westbound out of town is looking normal through the Hulama Merge. Eastbound across town, also about 25 minutes from the airport to Punahou, right on schedule. Things going eastbound past the mall, looking so much better after that crash on Waialae cleared. And up over the Ko'olau, everything's still in fine shape. Little Makai bound slowing into Olamana is all you got to deal with. I'm Devin Hennessy with your traffic.
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0: It's Jason Mraz on the Pile Hotta Party at 92.3 KSSK, Hawaii's feel-good favorites from yesterday and today. And another guy that's up for VMA Awards. We talked about Huntrix being nominated. Bruno Mars. Bruno Mars up for Song of the Year, Video of the Year. And you can see if he wins Sunday 1:30. CBS and Paramount Plus is where you watch the MTV Video Music Awards. Still going strong after all these years. Devin Hennessy before Bruno. KSSK 10-minute traffic.
1: Aloha, good afternoon. Still a heavy backup heading southbound on Kamehameha through Mid-Island from before the plantation all the way down to Schofield. And before you make it to the Vilikina-Kamanui Triangle, looks like we got a crash in lanes there. There's also a crash on Vilikina heading southbound toward the barracks just past Kalkonahua. So you got some slowing in both directions to get by. It's looking pretty good up on the North Shore and up and down H2 is no problem. Kamehameha and Kunia heading back and forth from Waipahu are doing okay as well. Westbound through the Halawa Merge, regular slowing there. We did have a crash reported westbound before Pu'uloa on H1. Looks like things are kind of clearing up now, but everything else around town's looking pretty normal. I'm Devin Hennessy with your traffic.

0: Holiday behind us with Madonna to kick off the 5 o'clock Pau Hana Hour here on 92.3 KSSK, Hawaii's feel-good favorites from yesterday and today. Moving home with great music on the radio. I'm Chad Matthews. Fiji's going to stop by. Rachel Platten coming next. And we'll take a look at the latest on Nolo. Is it Hurricane Nolo? No, you'll find out just a couple moments away. KSSK 10-minute traffic right now. Devin Hennessy is in the Starkey's Auto Repair Traffic Center. What's up?
1: Aloha, good afternoon. No more crashes on the main lines across town on H1. Things are running fine, just slow from right around Nimitz out to Punahou, and surface streets in town are doing okay, but Ala Moana is going to be busy from Chinatown down to downtown and in and out of Waikiki. It's looking a little busy, but not really causing any delays. No problems over the Ko'olau or out windward. Things seem to be running just fine. Just Makai bound slowing down into Olomana, as you can expect, coming away from Castle Junction. And westbound through the Halawa Merge, backed up as usual from Hickam Curve till you get past Pearl City. Right now, up the leeward shore, you got a couple of brake lights between Ali'i Nui and Black Rocks, and a little slowing going past the water park at the end of H1. I'm Devin Hennessy with your traffic.

0: and sharing the afternoon together. 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Judd Matthews here at 5:15. And the latest on Nolo. And Nolo is now officially a hurricane. In the latest report from the National Hurricane Center, they sent the hurricane hunters out. That's how we know for sure. Air Force planes came back. They reported it. And Nolo currently sits about 270 miles now to the south of South Point on the Big Island. Big Island, of course, remains under hurricane watch and tropical storm warning. Nolo only moving at 5 miles an hour. It's going to pick up pace a little bit. But I guess the best news of all is it's still going to make this major left-hand turn. You've all seen the cone. It's supposed to make the turn sometime tomorrow evening into Saturday morning and then head straight to the west, which is going to be good news for Oahu and Kauai. It's going to keep us out of the major stuff. Maui still under a tropical storm watch. They're expecting a lot of rain, as is the Big Island. So we'll have to see how much Nolo eventually drops. But the Big Island is talking about feet of rain. Maui, 5 to 10 inches with some isolated spots anywhere between 15 and 20. For us on Oahu, forecast remains the same. Some scattered showers, maybe a heavier one here and there, but nothing like Maui and the Big Island are facing right now. So that's good news. For us, we will of course keep tracking Nolo as you are checking the National Hurricane Center and giving you the latest here on 92.3 KSSK. Time for KSSK 10-minute traffic. Here comes Devin Hennessy.
1: Aloha, Mid Island still busy southbound, going past the plantation on Kamehameha all the way down to the barracks. If you're taking the Vilakina route, if you're taking Kamehameha down through Waikawa, it's going to be slow to get past California Avenue. Also got a crash on Vilakina just east or just south of Kalkonohua, and you got slowing going by both directions there. It's looking like everything's looking good up on the North Shore and out on the Leeward Shore. Regular slowing heading up to Nanakuli on Farrington. We do have a little bit of regular slowing heading out through the Hualava Merge westbound and eastbound across town through the Mill Street Merge out to Punahou, about 25 minutes from Nimitz. And no problems up and over the Ko'olau outwind. We're just a little slow. Makai bound into Olomana. I'm Devin Hennessy with your traffic.
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16: This is Jana Kramer from Wind Down with Jana Kramer. Hey, quick question for the parents listening right now. 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

0: Olivia Dean on the Pauhana Party on 92.3 KSSK. Hawaii's feel-good favorites from yesterday and today. Leanne Womack just a couple seconds away. Let's find out what Devin Hennessy knows now. He's in the Starkey's Auto Repair Traffic Center with KSSK 10-Minute Traffic.
1: Aloha, Mid-Island still busy, southbound, going past the plantation on Kamehameha all the way down to the barracks if you're taking the Vilakina route. If you're taking Kamehameha down through Waikawa, it's going to be slow to get past California Avenue. Also got a crash on Vilakina just east or just south of Kalkonohua, and you got slowing going by both directions there. It's looking like everything's looking good up on the North Shore and out on the Leeward Shore. Regular slowing heading up to Nanakuli on Farrington. We do have a little bit of regular slowing heading out through the Hualava Merge westbound and eastbound across town through the Mill Street Merge out to Punahou, about 25 minutes from Nimitz. And no problems up and over the Ko'olau. Out when we're just a little slow. Makai bound into Olomana. I'm Devin Hennessy with your traffic.

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0: was when those two were an item. Camila Cabello and Shawn Mendes and Senorita. 92.3 KSSK's Pow Hana Party for Thursday afternoon. I'm Chad Matthews. Starship with a throwback coming up after Devin Hennessy and KSSK 10-Minute Traffic.
1: Good afternoon. A little bit of slowing heading down past the barracks right now on both Vilikina and Kamanui, although the earlier crash on Vilikina closer to Kakonahua has cleared. It's going to be a little slow coming down from the plantation still on Kamehameha all the way past the split. And if you're heading south through Wahiwa, it's freeze up once you get past California Avenue. The rest of the way down H2 is looking great. No problems through the Halava Merge westbound. Just a little bit of slowing there. And it's going to stay crowded through Pearl City and Waipahu, but the rest of the way out west is in great shape. A little tap of the brakes there from right around the power plant up to Black Rocks. Eastbound across town, still 25 minutes from Nimitz to Punahou. I'm Devin Hennessy with your traffic.

0: live on your Pile Honda Party on 92.3 KSSK, Hawaii's feel-good favorites from yesterday and today. John Matthews here, glad to drive home with you. It is now Hurricane Nolo. We passed along the latest from the National Hurricane Center a few moments ago. Maybe the biggest thing is that Nolo is still predicted to move to the south of Oahu and the south of Kauai, and when it makes its northward turn, right now, cone of concern well away from Kauai. And it'll still get the ancillary showers, maybe a thunderstorm and stuff, but nothing like the experience of the last one. So that's good news right there on the current track. Of course, things could change. It's weather. It's a hurricane. Can never trust a hurricane. So let's keep tracking it together. We'll keep updating you here on the radio always, all the way through this. We are 92.3 KSSK. Devin Hennessy now with more information. It's your KSSK 10-minute traffic from the Starkey's Auto Repair Traffic Center.
1: Aloha, good afternoon. Still a little bit slow heading southbound through the Vilikina Kamananui Triangle and going past the barracks and southbound through Wahiwa, but it's no longer backed up past the plantation southbound on Kamehameha, so that's nice. Out leeward, everything's looking great. No problems up on the North Shore and through Pearl City and Waipahu. Things are kind of jogging. It's not looking too bad at all. Just a little crowded coming out of the Hualava Merge and through Waimalu still. And heading eastbound across town, you got about a 25-minute wait from Nimitz out to Punahou. A little slow on Nimitz heading into Kalihikai and also on Vineyard. Going southbound toward the Pali, there's still a little bit of slowing after an earlier crash in front of the Botanical Garden. I'm Devin Hennessy with your traffic.
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0: have a party song. Miley Cyrus fits nicely right there on 92.3 KSSK, Hawaii's feel-good favorites from yesterday and today. And your late Pauhana run home, just getting rolling with Kehlani, ready to sing for you next. One final look at KSSK 10-minute traffic. He's been working hard all afternoon long. One more report. Devin Hennessy, take it away.
1: Well, good afternoon. It's going to be slow still on the southbound side of Vilakita and Kamanui, heading into the triangle past the barracks, and on southbound Kamehameha from the split down through Wahiwa. And otherwise, everything's looking a lot more mellow there now. And westbound up the leeward shore, you got a little bit of slowing heading up into Nanakuli from Power Plant to Black Rocks. Westbound coming out of the Halawa Merge, it's going to be crowded until you get through Waimalu. And eastbound across town is just a lineup as usual from Nimitz to Punahou. 20 minutes or so maybe to get through that. And it's a little busy on Vineyard approaching the Pali still. No problems up and over the Ko'olau or out windward. Just a little bit of crowding there going past Kapa'a Quarry. I'm Devin Hennessy with your traffic.

time you punch us up, you know what you're going to get. Hawaii's feel-good favorites from yesterday and Hawaii's feel-good favorites from today. 92.3 KSSK. Late Pile Hunter Run Home. I'm Jed Matthews. Justin Bieber right now.

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1: 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Hawaii's feel-good favorites from yesterday and today. I'm Chad Matthews. 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

Hawaii's feel-good favorites from yesterday and today, 92.3 KSSK. 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

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Take My Breath Away on the late Powhana Run Home. 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Hawaii's feel-good favorites from yesterday and today with a favorite from Uncle Cracker.

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own little slice of nighttime paradise with the Beach Boys on the radio on 92.3 KSSK. Hawaii's feel-good favorites from yesterday and today. I'm John Matthews. Thanks for being here. Start the night with Ed Sheeran now.

0: so good here in the nighttime. Dracula, Tame Impala, and Jenny together on 92.3 KSSK, Hawaii's feel-good favorites from yesterday and today. And Chad Matthews settling in for the night. Now, Hurricane Nolo spinning to the south of the Big Island. They'll get another intermediate report coming up after 8 o'clock tonight. But as of 5 o'clock, Nolo sits about 270 miles to the south of the Big Island. They're definitely going to start feeling the effects of Nolo through the day tomorrow. It's moving north at 5 miles an hour. That's expected to pick up a little bit. And then sometime tomorrow evening, around this time, maybe early Saturday morning, that's when the predicted left-hand turn takes place and Nolo starts heading towards the west. But during that turn, Nolo moves incredibly slowly, and it's going to dump a lot of rain. The forecast has not changed for the Big Island. Eastern side, going to be anywhere between 15 and 20 inches of rain, maybe up to 30 in some of the different areas. On the west side of the Big Island, you're talking about 10 to 20 inches of rain. The forecasts all kind of vary, but they're all in that range. Maui, 5 to 10 inches, according to the National Hurricane Center, with some isolated heavier spots. For us here on Oahu, right now, the current track is we're going to escape a lot of Nolo's wrath, no matter how strong it gets, and it is still predicted to become a Cat 3 hurricane, but it seems like Nolo and the current track is going to skid to the south of us and Kauai and be far enough west from Kauai that they don't get the effects like they did with the last storm. So half good news, but Maui and the Big Island certainly in for a lot of rain over the next couple of days. We will keep you updated on Nolo's movements throughout, including with Perry and the Posse tomorrow morning and Jamie Hyatt tonight. We'll keep you informed here on 92.3 KSSK. As always,
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0: There's Taylor and Opalite on 92.3 KSSK, Hawaii's feel-good favorites from yesterday and today. A couple songs back, heard from Teddy Swims. He's got his birthday tomorrow, 34 years old. I'm Chad Matthews. We are heading towards 8 o'clock, and Jamie Hyatt's going to take you through the rest of the night, and we'll keep focus on Nolo. Nolo continues to churn south of the Big Island. It's moving so slow to the north. And that's part of the problem. That's why it's going to dump, at least according to all the forecasts you see, so much rain on the Big Island because it's moving that slow. We'll get through the weekend together. We'll keep focused on Nolo again tomorrow morning with Perry and the Posse and keep you informed through the rest of the weekend. 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

92.3 KSSK, Hawaii's feel-good favorites of yesterday and today. It's Jamie Hyatt checking in on this Thursday night in paradise. It's a windy one out there as we keep our eyes on Hurricane Nolo. About 5 o'clock today, Air Force reconnaissance found that it is indeed a hurricane. More on that coming up.

0: 92.3 KSSK, Hawaii's feel-good favorites of yesterday and today. I'm Jamie Hyatt. We're keeping our eyes on NOLO tonight and into the weekend. Going to bring a lot of wind and a lot of rain to the Big Island. We've heard reports of 35 inches of rain that they might get. That's like 3 feet. Unbelievable. Our thoughts and prayers definitely with the Big Island as we head into the weekend.
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92.3 KSSK, Hawaii's feel-good favorites of yesterday and today. Well, Nolo is now a hurricane as of 5 o'clock this afternoon. We're going to keep an eye on it for you. There's a hurricane watch in effect for Hawaii County, a tropical storm warning in effect for Hawaii County, too, and a tropical storm watch in effect for Maui County. Doesn't look like it's going to affect Oahu, though.

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0: 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That's Bruno Mars, of course, and I Just Might. He's nominated for Video and Artist of the Year at the VMAs. 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
1: 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In our thoughts, this weekend will be the folks over on the Big Island as they get ready for Hurricane Nolo.

0: Huntrix and Golden, it's 92.3 KSSK, Hawaii's feel-good favorites of yesterday and today. 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

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We're keeping our eyes on Hurricane Nolo. 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

0: Taylor Swift, I Knew It, I Knew You. She's got new music coming out tonight. We'll tell you all about it. It's 92.3 KSSK. We're doing another Saturday morning show at Limelight. 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

92.3 KSSK, Hawaii's feel-good favorites of yesterday and today. It's Jamie Hyatt hanging out with you tonight. We're keeping our eyes on Hurricane Nolo as it approaches the Big Island this weekend.

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0: Bruno Mars, Grenade on 92.3 KSSK. Hey, we're getting ready for Rick Springfield in October. He's going to be at Blue Note, Hawaii. October 23rd has just been added. He'll be there October 23rd, 24th, and 25th at 7 p.m. nightly. 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

92.3 KSSK, Hawaii's feel-good favorites of yesterday and today. Keeping our eyes on Hurricane Nolo and thinking about family and friends over there on the Big Island. It will be closest to Hawaii Island about 2 a.m. Saturday morning. 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

0: Langley Chews in Texas. This is 92.3 KSSK. We're getting ready for another Saturday morning show at Limelight. This time it's going to be on Halloween. That's right. Halloween from 8 a.m. to 11 a.m. Dress in costume for a Halloween morning filled with music, fun, and prizes, including a trip for two to Vegas, courtesy of Vacations Hawaii and the California Hotel. Just a sample of the entertainment. Lyric Medeiros from the TV show Big Brother will be there. Lopaka Kapanui, the ghost guy, doing his spooky stories, and much more to be announced. You can book your reservations now. Go to limelighthawaii.com and look for the events tab.
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92.3 KSSK, Hawaii's feel-good favorites of yesterday and today. We're keeping our eyes on Nolo as it approaches the Big Island. More on that coming up in a few.

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How's it going? Jamie Hyatt with you. 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

0: Hawaii's own Bruno Mars. That's Risk It All here on 92.3 KSSK. Bruno, of course, is nominated for Video and Artist of the Year at the VMAs. 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
1: 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And with Snoop Dogg hosts.
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1: KSSK Radio, it is Jim and the Geek and Mandy Suganuma on your Aloha Friday. And yeah, we'll be talking about the weather. And we've got one last pair of tickets to give away to go to Boots and Beers. Stay tuned.

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2: Does that have any sort of significance today, Jimmy?
1: I believe it does if you're a Dolly Parton fan. We'll discuss that more later. Yeah, Jimmy the Geek alongside Mandy Suganuma. Before we get to her news, let's talk birthdays. A couple of very famous actors celebrating today, and they're up there in age, 75 plus. We'll start with a guy who's been in Basic Instinct, Fatal Attraction, Romancing the Stone.
2: Michael Douglas.
1: Yes.
2: Yes.
1: And Mr. Catherine Zeta-Jones, right?
2: Oh, yes.
1: Yeah.
2: Yeah.
1: He's 82 today.
2: Wow.
1: Wow. Try Romancing the Stone now. Also a guy who people like me will tend to look on fondly. Because although he's been in several other things, he was best known for his portrayal of a young Luke Skywalker in the Star Wars franchise.
2: Leonard Nimoy.
1: You're in trouble.
2: I know. Them's fighting words.
1: That's right.
2: Mark Hamill.
1: Mark Hamill is 75 years old today. Happy birthday, Michael and Mark, and to you. If September 25th is your birthday right now, here is Mandy with the latest.
2: Thank you, Jimmy. President Trump and First Lady Melania Trump will once again greet Chinese leader Xi Jinping and Madam Peng Liyuan at the White House this morning. The couples will meet for tea before traveling to the National Archives. Now, despite having access restored earlier in the day, some reporters were denied entry at a state dinner last night featuring President Trump and Chinese President Xi Jinping. CNN and MS Now said some of their reporters were denied access to cover Xi's arrival. Finally, the Northeast is preparing for a powerful storm strengthening over the Atlantic. The early season nor'easter is expected to pummel the region over the weekend with gusty winds and driving rain. I guess it's just a stormy sort of time period.
1: Looking like it.
2: And, yeah, we're going to keep an eye on that. And definitely what's going on here is coming up in a moment. Let's first check out what's happening on the markets, Jimmy.
1: Well, I'll be darned if it isn't up right now. We're starting out the way they say the bond sell-off has been easing up. And so the Dow is up 123 points right now, 51,473. All right, Mandy, what's the latest with NOLO?
2: Well, Hurricane NOLO is its proper name now, Jimmy. It is strengthening south of the Big Island. Under the threat, a hurricane watch, tropical storm warning, flood watch, and high surf advisory are all in effect. Forecasters say parts of the Big Island could receive 15 to 30 inches of rain, with up to 35 inches possible. Ahead of NOLO, Hawaii County Mayor Kimo Alameda is urging vulnerable residents to evacuate. The storm is projected to be potentially a Category 3 or above hurricane. Alameda says one lesson he learned from Hurricane Lala is not to delay voluntary evacuations. Finally, Hawaii's economy is slowing sharply. UH researchers forecast economic growth of 0.6% this year. This after a string of storms, flooding, and a major Big Island earthquake. That slowdown represents nearly $1 billion in lost economic output. KSSK News Time, it's 5:14.
1: All right, and our weather here today, pretty much the same as yesterday, as can be expected ahead of all this. Mostly cloudy, scattered showers, windy. Gusts up to 40 today, they're saying here. Steady around 20 to 25 in that range.
2: Okay.
1: But yeah, the winds will be, and I noticed the wind picking up yesterday afternoon already.
2: I did too.
1: Right?
2: It was on the higher side of humidity, but
1: yeah.
2: I felt like it was mostly comfortable. I mean, it's, you know,
1: not bad.
2: Because of the winds.
1: Yeah,
2: yes,
1: right.
2: It was kind of nice.
1: And the winds, you know, occasionally closed your front door.
2: Yeah.
1: Perhaps. you got to get one of those stopper things. But that's what we can look forward to today. Humidity, yeah, it's down in the low 70s, which isn't too bad. But currently 79 degrees here in Honolulu at 5:15. 5:30 news. We'll have all the latest for you. Stay tuned.
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11: Mostly cloudy skies and isolated showers today with a high of 85. Trades in the mid-20s, gusts up to 40. Tonight, mostly cloudy and windy with a low of 78.
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4: KSSK Radio, welcome to Aloha Friday. Jimmy the Geek, Mandy Suganuma here. And this is deja vu.
1: I totally agree, Jimmy. Here we are again.
4: On a Friday.
1: Into the weekend, a major storm approaches.
4: It's like the fourth time this has happened in the last, like, 2 months.
1: Okay, there was Fausto, then Lala, then Moke.
4: Oh, Moke.
1: Then Lowell. This is five.
4: Ooh, wow.
1: And, I mean, you know, we also had, like, on the other fringes, we had Katrina, we had Marie, right? But they didn't really affect us so much.
4: Karina.
1: Excuse me, Karina. Katrina was a totally different hurricane. Yeah. Yes, it was. It's
0: Very bizarre.
1: I remember reading in around April, March, April, it's going to be a real busy El Nino season. We expect to see more storms than normal.
0: Right.
1: And then the Atlantic, quiet.
0: Right. Nothing. Well, we'll get into all that with the news in just a second. But first, one birthday today that we'll talk about right now, because she is turning the big 6'5", getting her Medicare.
1: Okay.
0: And I always poke fun at the people who do our news writing over here.
1: Mm-hmm. For leaving something out?
0: Oh, boy, did they leave a lot out.
1: Okay.
0: All they write is, her credits include the films Highway Heartbreaker, City Killer, Hannah Montana, Firestarter, and a couple others. You're leaving out her very illustrious TV career that included Dynasty, T.J. Hooker, Melrose Place, and Spin City.
1: I'm going to guess it's Heather Locklear.
0: Yes. And you're leaving out
1: Wayne's World.
0: Wayne's World. And the people that she's been tied to.
1: Oh, so
0: Tommy
1: many.
0: Lee.
1: Uh-huh.
0: Richie Sambora. Didn't she?
1: David Spade.
0: Well, she with David Spade.
1: They were together.
0: How?
1: Funny counts for a lot.
0: I think she's with Lorenzo Lamas now.
1: Really? Okay.
0: I think so, yeah. Anyway.
1: She's a great femme fatale villainess.
0: Love Heather Locklear.
1: Oh, she was so hateable in Melrose Place. Oh, totally. And she looked so good while she did it.
0: She's 65 today. Happy birthday, Heather. And happy birthday to you. If September 25th is your birthday, right now we've got Mandy with the news.
1: Thank you, Jimmy. President Trump and First Lady Melania Trump will once again greet Chinese President Xi Jinping and Madam Peng Liyuan at the White House this morning. The couples will meet for tea before traveling to the National Archives. Today's events follow President Xi and Madam Peng's arrival for an official state visit yesterday. Now, despite having access restored earlier in the day, some reporters were denied entry to state dinner last night featuring President Trump and Chinese President Xi. CNN and MS Now said some of their reporters were denied access to cover Xi's arrival. In a post on Truth Social, Trump claimed the outlets refused to cover the arrival and called the event magnificent. The Northeast is preparing for a powerful storm strengthening over the Atlantic. The early season nor'easter is expected to pummel the region over the weekend with gusty winds and driving rain. Storm conditions are expected to begin today along the coast from New Jersey to Massachusetts, with lots of rain predicted in southern New England. New Jersey's lieutenant governor is being called on to step down by the governor. Governor Mikey Sherrill, a Democrat, put out a statement last night saying an independent probe has found Lieutenant Governor Dale Caldwell engaged in serious repeated violations of state policy. Investigators concluded his behavior constituted sexual harassment. Finally, Madonna will hit the MTV Video Music Awards stage for the first time in more than two decades Sunday. She leads nominations this year with 11 and will also perform at the ceremony. Kacey Musgraves will perform a tribute to Dolly Parton. KSSK News Time, it's 5:34. Jimmy, tell us what's happening on Wall Street.
0: If Madonna's showing up, is Britney showing up?
1: Oh, are we going to have a repeat?
0: A repeat?
1: Where's Christina Aguilera?
0: Right.
1: Uh-huh.
0: All right, Dow Jones this morning looking good. In fact, we're getting back over 5150 at this point, and that's been a while. We've had a downslide here for the past few days, but today we're up 230 points at 51,580. Mandy, what's going on around here?
1: Well, Jimmy, Hurricane Nolo is strengthening south of the Big Island. Under the threat, a hurricane watch, tropical storm warning, flood watch, and high surf advisory remain in effect. Forecasters say part of the Big Island could receive 15 to 30 inches of rain, with up to 35 inches possible. Late last night, Nolo had 80-mile-per-hour winds. Ahead of Nolo, Hawaii County Mayor Kimo Alameda is urging vulnerable residents to evacuate. The storm is projected to strengthen to potentially a Category 3 or above hurricane. Alameda says one lesson he learned from Hurricane Lala is not to delay voluntary evacuations. Hawaii County has emergency shelters open in Captain Cook, Na'alehu, Pahala, and Kea'au. Hawaii's economy is slowing sharply. Researchers forecast economic growth of just 0.6% this year. That's down from 3.3% last year. After a string of storms, flooding, and a major Big Island earthquake, the slowdown represents nearly $1 billion in lost economic output. Researchers expect growth to rebound next year to 1.6%. An Eva Beach woman is being accused of stealing more than $1 million from a motorcycle distributor. Federal prosecutors say Donna Q. Matthews used her position at Pure Sports Distributing to manipulate sales records and divert company money. Prosecutors say Matthews spent the money on gambling, first-class travel, luxury goods, and more. Finally, an unknown odor was reported on a flight to Honolulu yesterday and sickened 7 flight attendants. Paramedics met the Hawaiian Airlines flight from Los Angeles at Daniel K. Inouye International Airport. The attendants reported nausea and headaches but declined hospital treatment. The Airbus A330 was carrying 252 passengers and 9 crew members and landed without incident. KSSK News Time. It's 5:37.
0: All right, and we mentioned that today is September 25th, or if you look at it numerically, 9-2-5.
1: Yeah. It's Dolly Parton Day.
0: It is in some places, right? We talked about this a couple weeks ago in California. The lawmakers there passed an ordinance officially designating today as Dolly Parton Day because 925, right? And they say that she's done so much there. In fact, over 180,000 kids in California enrolled in Parton's Imagination Library. Yeah.
1: This song is so good.
0: It is crazy, right?
1: It's timeless.
0: And you know what's interesting? Is on this date in history, I believe back in 1926, Henry Ford didn't invent the 9-to-5 workday, but he was one of the first big major manufacturers to implement
1: adopted
0: a 5-day, 40-hour work week.
1: Okay,
0: because I guess prior to that, people were working 6 days a week.
1: Oh, it was like dawn to dusk, right?
0: Yeah, even.
1: Yes.
0: And so he said, "No, our people need more time for rest and relaxation. And hopefully, that'll bring up morale." And I guess it did. Thank you, Dolly. By the way, New York, I think it was in Manhattan, the borough president over there also proclaimed today as Dolly Parton Appreciation Day. So multiple places are getting into that. And one other note from the entertainment world. This is a really cool thing. Taylor Lautner. Which one was he in Twilight? Is he Edward?
1: He was Jacob.
0: He's Jacob.
1: Yes.
0: Well, Jacob is a dad.
1: Oh, is he?
0: He and his wife, whose name is Tay.
1: Yes, she's named Taylor as well. I actually know that.
0: They welcomed their daughter, their first child together. That was back on September 16th, but we're just getting the word now. And they have hinted at somehow incorporating Taylor into the child's name. And Tay, the wife, said, joked about feeling pressured to name the baby Taylor in order to avoid being canceled by the internet.
1: Because everybody wanted that?
0: Yeah, the fans are demanding Taylor as part of the name.
1: You said it's a boy?
0: It's a girl.
1: Oh, it's a girl.
0: Yeah.
1: I was going to say Tate, but now that's that. I mean, I guess Tatum. I'm trying to think. What's a girl-ish name that... Why does the internet have to even have any say? Huh? Come on, guys. Leave them alone.
0: When you marry somebody with the same name as you, then you don't get that possibility of the combos, right? Like,
1: yes.
0: Tracy and I had considered, if we had had a girl, JC.
1: Okay.
0: Jimmy Tracy.
1: I like it.
0: Right?
1: That's cute.
0: It didn't work out for the boy thing, but.
1: Yeah.
0: What would it, Mandy and Monty.
1: Manti. No.
0: Manti? No.
1: Mondi. I don't think I'm not feeling either of those iterations.
0: None of those would work.
1: I'm not good. I'm okay.
0: But congratulations to Taylor. Was he in something else?
1: I believe.
0: Was it Shark Boy and Lava Girl? Was he in that?
1: I don't think so. I'm trying to think. He was like in one of those ensemble movies. I think like Valentine's Day or. Mm. Gosh, I can't remember. If I'm not mistaken, his now wife had posted a reel some time back showing, you know, what it's kind of like showing quick memories.
0: Right.
1: And she had put, you know, oh, this was my crush back in the day. Her celebrity crush was him.
0: That was it. He's Shark Boy in Shark Boy and Lava Girl.
1: Is he?
0: Yes. My boys watch that a lot.
1: Mine
0: That's
1: did
0: the only reason
1: not.
0: I remember. Yeah.
1: I didn't realize
0: the
1: that
0: Adventures
1: he was
0: of
1: a
0: Shark
1: kid.
0: Boy. Yeah, he was a kid.
1: I but didn't realize
0: he was
1: that was him.
0: Shark Boy. I don't remember who was Lava Girl, but he was Shark Boy.
1: My first introduction to him was Twilight. Mm. I otherwise had no idea who Taylor Lautner was. Yeah.
0: Well, congratulations on being a dad, and welcome to the world of no sleep.
1: There you go. That's why it's 10 days, almost right. 10 days later. They're like, huh?
0: They're
1: what day is it?
0: Just getting the word out.
1: I have no idea.
0: All right. So, Hurricane Nolo now. Mandy talked about that. Let's talk about the weather here today as we prepare for all this. Mostly cloudy, scattered showers, windy. Kind of what we expected. High of 85 today, but yeah, the scattered showers, in fact, got dumped on this morning coming in my
1: really?
0: Way. Yeah,
1: I had nothing. It was really? Completely dry on my commute.
0: We will see the winds 20 to 25 steady, gusts to 40 today, and I guess, you know, we start seeing the ramp up in the winds maybe tomorrow afternoon into tomorrow night.
1: Okay.
0: So we're definitely keeping an eye on all this. Just stay tuned to KSSK. We'll let you know. Right now it's 79 here in Honolulu. It's already 542.
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16: Hello there and good morning. Everything seems pretty quiet except for one situation in Pearl City. We got a crash on the westbound side just past the Pearl City off-ramp. It's a bit slow as you approach and go past, maybe about a 5 to 10 minute delay at most. There's a little bit of looky-loo slowing on the eastbound side as well. That's going to start up before you make it to the H2 merge. Otherwise, things are moving great in and around town. No problems over the Colt Lauer out windward up on the North Shore and at Mid-Island. Everything's super quiet and no problems coming down the leeward shore through Nanakuli. Just have a couple of brake lights through northern Nanakuli just past Pillbox. I'm Devin Hennessy with your traffic.
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0: 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Well, giants of the tech industry were well represented at Thursday night's White House state dinner for Chinese President Xi Jinping. Guests included Tesla and SpaceX CEO Elon Musk. He was at the head table with President Trump and Xi, along with NVIDIA's Jensen Huang and former Apple CEO and current executive chairman Tim Cook. Others included OpenAI CEO Sam Altman, of course, Mark Zuckerberg of Meta, Amazon founder Jeff Bezos, and many, many more. The room was also packed with business leaders from across American finance, media, and industry. Speaking of Mark Zuckerberg and Meta, Meta has now surged ahead of SpaceX to become the world's seventh largest publicly traded company by market capitalization, largely on the strength of excitement over its Muse AI agent. Meta's market cap rose to $1.72 trillion yesterday. That also followed the introduction of a new portable AI gadget that can fit on a keychain. Oh, goodness. And finally, nearly half of younger voters have a negative view of capitalism. That's according to a new poll from NBC News, which shows that 47% of respondents between the ages of 18 and 29 viewed capitalism negatively. 42% said they view socialism positively. This comes amid a primary election season that saw the rise of some Democratic, socialist, and progressive candidates. All right, what are the benchmarks doing today? Well, gold's at 43.14. That's still strong. The yen, 157. Oil, 93.81 a barrel. The 10-year bond, 5.22. Bitcoin, up to 83,732. And the Dow, up as well this morning. 167 points right now at 51,517. We'll get you your next fix at 6. It is KSSK Radio. Right now, time to head into the Starkey's Auto Repair Traffic Center again. Just ahead of Mike Evans, let's check in with Devin Hennessy.
1: Good morning. H1 westbound in Pearl City, there's a crash still taking up all but one lane. The left lane is open and cars are squeezing through, but it's going to take about 10 minutes to get by. Also, heavy slowing starting eastbound, going past that crash as well. Of course, a little looky-loo slowing. There's a lot of activity there, and it's causing some backups all the way through Waipahu. You're going to see the first brake lights right about before Fort Weaver, so keep an eye out. Right now, coming down the leeward shore, got a tap of the brakes or two through northern Nanakuli and past Black Rocks. In town and around, everything's looking great and no problems over the Colt Lau or out windward. I'm Devin Hennessy with your traffic.
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0: 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Time to head on the road and check in with our buddy Mike Evans. 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
11: Hey, Aloha, everybody. Welcome to Aloha Friday. Bunch of movies being released this weekend, and the best of the bunch is by far Heart of the Beast. The studio describes it as, after surviving a plane crash, a former Special Forces soldier finds himself trapped in the unforgiving Alaska wilderness with his combat dog. That's how the studio describes it. I describe it as the best acting and the best movie Brad Pitt has ever done. I don't know what you're going to enjoy the most. The unbelievable natural Alaska beauty, Brad's fearless, three-legged, silver-tooth, brave dog, Odin, the many life-threatening surprises they face while he negotiates post-traumatic stress disorder, the edge-of-your-seat thrills, are one of the other many parts of this movie that makes it a truly great film. Do I have your attention? By the way, J.K. Simmons, a guy I mentioned earlier this week as being my favorite character actor, is also in this movie. Rated PG-13, 100 minutes, Heart of the Beast, 4 stars. Next movie is Prime Time. I told you about this movie a couple weeks ago, and now you can see it. It is a biography crime drama focusing on Chris Hansen. Robert Pattinson stars as Chris Hansen in the movie. And by the way, Chris Hansen has refused to see this movie, and the movie is largely about him. This is an amazing movie. It is a must-see movie, Prime Time, rated R, 2 hours, 3.5 stars. And let's end the week with a few things that are just kind of bothering me. First, number one, that Dolly Parton's nephew, Brian Seaver, that's his name, has been going to Dolly Parton's recording studios, to her hotels, to her businesses, to her amusement park, to all of Dolly Parton's businesses, and intimidating all the employees, just acting like a jerk, running roughshod. I mean, the exact opposite of what the way Dolly behaved, and the rest of the family not happy about it. Brian was ahead of her security for some reason, think he's taken over. It's a bad story. Number two, Hayden Panettiere's divorced parents are fighting over who gets Hayden's stuff. Hayden's property, jewelry, clothes, stocks, money, everything. The parents who are divorced are fighting over her things. Unbelievable. And three, it's not that I'm not happy. I'm jealous. I'm jealous of Lian, I think it's Xunxi. She's a 6-year-old Chinese girl who holds the record for solving the Rubik's Cube in 4.52 seconds. Lian, she's only 6 years old. I'll tell you, I have tried to solve the Rubik's Cube dozens of times. I've spent hundreds of hours over the years. I've never been able to do it. And little Lian does it in 4.52 seconds. She's 6 years old. Yeah, I'm jealous. I understand from my buddy Gervin Yamamoto and Ron Mizuno and Keith Williams and Josh over at Navy Marine Base, my buddy Bo Hodge, all my friends I keep in contact with, you guys got some more bad weather coming. Please be careful out there. Have a great weekend. We'll talk to you on Monday. Mike Evans, Aloha Hui Ho, Mahalo Nui Loa. See ya.

0: decades. Oh, it's not Grandpa's Venetian blinds anymore. Uh-uh. Best carpeting and flooring sale continues with Abbey Carpet. They're right there in Evil A on Nimitz Highway across the street from Lee Leha Bakery.
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3: Good morning. The eastbound backups on H1 picked up a little heavier, a little quicker than usual this morning. This is due to a crash in Pearl City on the westbound side of H1. It's caused quite a backup. Only one lane was open there going past the Pearl City off-ramp, and it's backed up to Waimalu. The eastbound ride is backed up to Kualakai as usual, but it's heavier slowing than usual through Waipahu to get past that crash. Southbound on Farrington through Nanakuli, just a tap of the brakes in the northern Nanakuli section there, and heading into and around town on H1. Everything's looking great still. No problems over the Colt out windward or up on the North Shore. And at Mid-Island, everything's seeming pretty mellow, too. I'm Devin Hennessy with your traffic.
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2: Well, it is KSSK Radio, and it is Aloha Friday. You got Jimmy DeGee here alongside Mandy Suganuma. September 25th is here, and it is a birthday for two people in their late 50s.
6: Okay.
2: We'll start with the oldest of the two. Let's see. You first saw him on TV. He did stuff before that in a different medium, but you first saw him on TV in a little show called The Fresh Prince of Bel-Air.
6: Would that be the prince himself in that?
2: Mm-hmm.
6: Will Smith?
2: Mm-hmm.
6: Ah.
2: Not so princely.
6: He was so likable back then.
2: I know, right?
6: He was likable for a very long time.
2: Yes.
6: He was a Hollywood sweetheart for a very long time.
2: Not so much now.
6: Uh-huh.
2: But he's 58, so he's getting up there in age. And we mentioned earlier, it's Michael Douglas's birthday.
6: Yes.
2: And I forgot, I remember this from years ago, that he and his wife share the same birthday.
6: That's right.
2: So Catherine Zeta-Jones is 57 years old today.
6: Do they still get canceled for an age gap relationship? Because that seems so frowned upon nowadays.
2: 82 is Michael. She's 57. I mean, at that age, it's all the same.
6: Yeah.
2: Right?
6: Yeah.
2: Pretty much.
6: But they've been married at least 20 years.
2: Oh, yeah. Long time.
6: So she was in her 30s. He was in his 50s.
2: Mm-hmm. Happy birthday, Will. Happy birthday, Catherine. And happy birthday to you if September 25th is your birthday. Right now, we got the latest news with Mandy.
6: Thank you, Jimmy. The president of Iran says he wants to make a deal with the U.S. before the midterms. Iranian President Masoud Pezeshkian spoke to reporters at the U.N. yesterday and said he would like the U.S. to return to the Memorandum of Understanding signed in June before the upcoming elections. The U.S. Senate has narrowly defeated an attempt to end the U.S. war in Iran. A Senate resolution was rejected yesterday that would have directed President Trump to end the war unless it was approved by Congress. The resolution failed 50 votes to 49, with four Republicans joining Democrats in support of the measure. A federal judge has delayed her ruling on Paramount's proposed settlement of an antitrust case seeking to block the merger with Warner Brothers Discovery. Yesterday, the judge said she wants more information from the 12 state attorneys general before deciding whether to approve the deal. Microsoft co-founder Bill Gates says Congress needs to regulate the development of artificial intelligence. In a Meet the Press interview set to air on Sunday, Gates said that no one thinks self-regulation is enough. Indeed, several other big names in the AI industry have made similar claims. According to a new poll from NBC News, almost half of younger voters view capitalism unfavorably. Results show 47% of respondents between the ages of 18 and 29 viewed capitalism negatively. 42% said they view socialism positively. Finally, a zoo in Atlanta is getting two new pandas courtesy of Chinese President Xi Jinping. She made the announcement in D.C. yesterday during

0: his state visit to the White House and said the pandas Ping Ping and Fu Shuang should arrive in Atlanta in a few days. KSSK News time, it's 6:04. Jimmy, update us on what's happening on the markets.
1: I bet those pandas are adorable.
0: I bet they are.
1: Totes adorbs.
0: They're like little drunk toddlers, the way they move around, right?
1: That is a great description.
0: And they'll tumble.
1: Yeah.
0: Like all they do is eat their bamboo and sort of roll around.
1: Yep.
0: It really is adorable.
1: The Dow, for some reason, is skyrocketing right now. You know, we started off up a few points, 100-something, but over the last, like, 10 minutes or so, it's up 414 points now. We'll figure out what that's all about, but I can tell you we're at 51,764 right now. And Mandy, yeah, well, our eyes are on Hurricane Nolo. What's the latest?
0: Well, Hurricane Nolo is gathering strength as it approaches the state south of the Big Island. Nolo had 80-mile-per-hour winds late yesterday and is forecast to become a major hurricane tomorrow. A hurricane watch, tropical storm warning, and flood watch remain in effect. Forecasters say parts of the Big Island could receive 15 to 30 inches of rain with up to 35 inches possible. A high surf advisory is in effect for parts of the Big Island through 6 p.m. tomorrow. Forecasters expect waves of 8 to 10 feet along east and southeast shores today. Strong breaking waves and currents will make ocean activities dangerous. As Nolo approaches, state parks and outdoor recreation areas are closing on the Big Island, Maui, and Molokai. Closures include camping areas, forest reserves, hiking trails, wildlife sanctuaries, and hunting areas. Parks and trails will reopen after damage assessments are completed. After repeated storms hit during peak harvest season, Hawaii's coffee farmers are struggling. The Hawaii Coffee Association says severe weather stripped ripening cherries from branches and uprooted entire trees. The association is urging people to support the industry by buying directly from local farms and roasters. Finally, Hurricane Lala recovery grants are still available for Big Island nonprofits. Eligible groups can apply for the Hawaii Community Foundation funds on a rolling basis with no fixed deadline. KSSK News time, it's 6:06.
1: All right, and now for your Department of Duh news. I think Mike briefly mentioned this yesterday, but here's the whole thing on this. A new study shows that drinking coffee can interfere with your sleep. What?
0: Who funded that? I have a bridge to sell them.
1: This is in Poland. Insert your own joke there. But here's what's interesting, though, is they're saying that even a single cup of coffee in the morning can affect your sleep. According to the study is published in the journal Nutrients. If you're looking for some exciting reading.
0: Okay.
1: Shows that coffee's caffeine content can disrupt shut-eye quality no matter when you brew it. They say that coffee reduces slow brainwave activity and makes your brain more alert regardless of whether you sleep 8 hours. Now, they didn't offer an opinion on whether you should stop drinking it, but they did note that its effects vary from person to person, so it's important to take a good look at your energy levels.
0: Huh.
1: How's your battery today?
0: Well, you know, I don't know so much about my battery, but I have told you, because we've discussed this, is that I have a hard time sleeping.
1: Yeah.
0: I have a hard time shutting the brain down.
1: Right.
0: And I will have 1 to 2 cups of coffee a day, each day. And then I'll be trying to go to sleep, and I'll be like, oh, yeah, don't forget to do that tomorrow. And make sure you grab this before you leave. And, you know, I go through, like, a list of things, and I'm like, stop. I can deal with it tomorrow. So the other voice is like, just stop. And then it's going.
1: Right.
0: So, but the thing is, I didn't start drinking coffee until my 30s, and my brain's always been like that at night. So is it the coffee or is it me?
1: chicken or the egg.
0: Uh-huh.
1: Right?
0: I don't know.
1: You don't really.
0: It's an occasional thing for you, right?
1: Very rarely.
0: Yeah. And I mean, sleep?
1: I've even had, like, coffee late at night and still been able to go right to sleep.
0: Yes. It's such a talent.
1: It's a gift and a curse.
0: It is a gift.
1: Because I can fall asleep in weird places,
0: and
1: that's not a good thing.
0: But if you're someone who regularly can't, to just go to sleep. I'm quite jealous of that.
1: Wow.
0: Uh-huh.
1: Something that I...
0: You're just talented.
1: Look at me.
0: Natural.
1: I'm not good at anything else.
0: And see, I used to share a room with my sister like her whole life, and I would all, and she could fall asleep like, and I'd be like, so jealous.
1: And then you wake her up like,
0: Are you awake? Nope.
1: All right, Monopoly, the McDonald's game.
0: I saw, it's back.
1: It's back, but with a twist.
0: Oh.
1: Bringing the game into the age of apps. The game will be played exclusively through the McDonald's app, requiring diners to download the app, opt into the reward program, pre-register for the game, and order eligible food items off the Monopoly at McD's app menu.
0: Okay, now I have the first part already. Like, I have the app. I do, you know, give them your code at the drive-thru.
1: Yeah.
0: So I already do that. I guess it's just one little more step to register for the game specifically.
1: Are you like me? I love to throw the military alphabet at them when they ask for my code. Can I get your four-digit code? Tango Foxtrot 64. They're like, what?
0: Uh-huh.
1: Why are you talking like that?
0: Because it's amusing.
1: Because it's fun.
0: I also don't know the military alpha calls.
1: Oh, okay.
0: I have to like look.
1: Learn.
0: I have to Google it for reference.
1: Yeah, I know.
0: Like, what do they
1: mean
0: by...
1: While you're in the drive-thru, quick, look it up.
0: Why is Charlie... Why is C Charlie and not cat?
1: It has to be something that is...
0: That doesn't sound like something
1: uniquely recognizable
0: else, right?
1: to that. By the way, the game will start October 6th. And prizes range from, let's see, you know, your free food items, of course, a Carnival cruise, a 2027 Jeep Cherokee, and cash prizes up to $1 million.
0: Okay. I have a viewing recommendation for you, if you have not already. Have you watched McMillions?
1: Well, that's the last paragraph of the story here.
0: No kidding.
1: It says, McDonald's stopped running the Monopoly game for a whole decade.
0: Yes.
1: Following the McMillions scandal involving former police officer Jerome Jacobson, who was stealing game pieces. So back in 2015.
0: There was a conspiracy, though. It wasn't just him. Uh-huh.
1: Right.
0: Yes.
1: And we did watch that. I think we did watch that. Yeah. There's some great... You're the documentary queen.
0: I love documentaries.
1: And by the way, coming up in about a half hour, we'll tell you what we've been watching.
0: Okay.
1: There's a little tie-in. Look at that.
0: Uh-huh.
1: Let's talk about the weather right now, because Mandy talked about Hurricane Nolo, and we're obviously keeping an eye on that. You know, and looking at the forecast, even just what, you know, with, I just saw Guy Hagi up there talking about it. Here on Oahu, there's nothing really much more than like 40 to 45 mile an hour gusts in the forecast. Not even a whole lot of rain. Like the percentages of precipitation are no more than like 30% over the next few days.
0: Okay.
1: So, I mean, we'll take it for what it's worth, but again, we never trust a hurricane. And the path keeps projecting a little bit more south right now of the Big Island, which is good.
0: It is good.
1: We'll get our next update at 8 o'clock this morning, so we'll let you know how that tracks. But again, I mean, everything, as good as it can be, because that thing, when it took that northward turn right there, we're like, uh-oh. But, you know, Big Island will start seeing some effects today, like this afternoon into tonight, with some wind and some rain. You know, that's the tropical storm part of it that they'll start getting. I think they're saying that extends out 115 miles from the center of the storm.
0: Mm-hmm.
1: So yeah, they'll start seeing some impacts from that. But when you look at the satellite and the radar, it looks so close right
0: it
1: now.
0: It really does. And I did see Justin Cruz also mentioning that with that southern track, let's hope keep mm-hmm. south, turn
1: Stay.
0: Sooner,
1: yes.
0: turn quicker.
1: Right.
0: That's what we're hoping for, so we're just keeping an eye on it.
1: So we'll keep you updated on that. What I can tell you for today here on Oahu, same as yesterday, basically mostly cloudy, scattered winds, scattered showers, windy. The winds today, 20 to 25 steady, gusting to 40. And a high of 85, so pretty normal day, except for the winds are going to be a little bit stronger. And I guess if you live in certain areas, again, you know, the downslopes is where we start to see the bigger gusts. You know, we had that with Lala coming from that direction, and we're in Ina Haina in that valley, just right down and, you know, blew our screen out. I did see, looking at some of the wind gauges so far already this morning and overnight on the Big Island, they've had some topping 45 plus on some of the mountainous regions. So, yeah, definitely something we'll keep an eye on for you. Currently 79 degrees here in Honolulu. It's already 6:15. Sports on the way.
2: 6:30 a.m. Your alarm goes off. You jolt awake and start thinking about fueling your gut? 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
5: Aloha. Good morning. Regular slowing on H1 eastbound from Kualakai out to Pearl City waiting for you this morning. Got started a little earlier than usual. Got some looky-loo slowing through Pearl City past a crash on the westbound side of H1. Caught people off guard just a little bit this morning. It's going to be a backup coming out of Waimalu and going past that crash where only the left lane is open at the moment. No problems on the North Shore or out on the windward side. Everything's looking good over the Ko'olau. And coming southbound on Farrington through Nanakuli, that's looking pretty good. Just a little crowded as you make your way down toward Black Rocks. I'm Devin Hennessy with your traffic.
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1: Jim and the Geek in for Moose with your sports, and we'll start with a Thursday night football. Who saw that one coming? Packers, their home opener at Lambeau Field, and they get throttled by the Falcons, who've been having quarterback issues, and the quarterback, Michael Penix Jr., came in and did his thing, along with the running game. Bijan Robinson, Drake London recorded 194 rushing and receiving yards. So 35-14 Falcons, that kicks off week three. Let's see, what else do we have? Sunday we'll have Cowboys and Ravens playing the first ever NFL game in Rio de Janeiro. Sunday night football, Broncos and the Rams. And then we'll wrap it up on Monday night, the Bears and the Eagles. That should be a fun one. Evidence in the criminal case against Green Bay Packers running back Josh Jacobs could be available to the NFL for its investigation. Now, a Wisconsin judge has denied Jacobs and his victim's request to permanently seal all evidence from the case, including a video that shows the incident. Jacobs recently pleaded no contest to battery and criminal damage to property. He's currently on paid leave with a suspension looming, and that's why the NFL wants that video. Team USA leading after the first day of the President's Cup 3-2. After that first round of the four-ball matches, Scottie Scheffler and Sam Burns, they took match one. Justin Thomas and Jackson Koivun, they captured match number three. That young kid looking good. Wyndham Clark, he earned a victory alongside Colin Morikawa in match number four. Let's see. Oh, Hideki Matsuyama and Ryo Hisatsune, they won for the international team. And Tom Kim and Siwoo Kim got the other one for them. So that's been fun to watch. I don't know if you watched any of that yesterday, but that'll continue on through the weekend. So you can watch that on NBC, Golf Channel, or Peacock. To the local stuff, Rainbow Wahine Volleyball opens up Mountain West play tonight here at home against New Mexico. They're 8-3 after a 5-set loss to UCLA last weekend. Hawaii has the best overall winning percentage in the conference right now. They've won 7 of 8, and that's without Shalay Reed, who's still injured. We'll keep an eye on her. Hopefully we can get her back soon. But Coach Josh Walker says the team can contend for the Mountain West title if it plays at a high level. So tonight, New Mexico. Tomorrow, New Mexico. Get down to the Stan Sheriff Center to catch the action. Football action last night on OC16. Did you catch that one? Kalaheo stays undefeated, 44-13 over Wailua. Marquez Mellor, he went 115 yards and two TDs for the Mustangs as they continue to roll and look good in that D2 division. So there'll be football tonight. That'll be from the ILH. Iolani and Damian will be on your TV. And then tomorrow, the open division of the OIA represented by Campbell versus Mililani. Some good matchups. And hopefully, I'll throw out the weather permitting, just because we have to. By the way, Coach of the Week, we've been talking about that for the last month or so. We've had four already. How about Coach of the Week number 5 for the year? And that'll go to somebody who has been coaching for a long, long time, but just got put into an interesting situation as an interim head coach. Already getting nominations for, you know, his time as an assistant there, but stepping up when needed to. That is Leonard Lau of St. Louis football right now. Now, Leonard had been at Punahou before as well. But Leonard, people that nominate you say you're doing a great job of making everything as smooth as possible over there. So congratulations to Leonard. Very cool guy, and we're happy to give you that award. Dr. Larry Price started this almost 30 years ago. And so Leonard is going to get, for his efforts, obviously, all the recognition here on the radio, but also from Spectrum, our sponsor, he'll get a medal and a prize pack. Very cool. And, student athlete of the week. We have to mention that one more time because on Monday, we're going to announce our very first ever student athlete of the week. This is something new that we just started. You know, like I said, Coach Price started Coach of the Week years ago. We want to continue that legacy, but we also want to do something for the kids as well. So student athlete of the week, if you know a student that is also an athlete and they're doing well in both student and athlete part of it, you can send your nomination right now. The email is kssk studentathleteoftheweek@gmail.com. Just let us know who they are, what they're doing, all of that stuff. But this Monday we'll announce the very first student athlete of the week. Our friends at Aloha Pacific Federal Credit Union bringing you that one. So thank you. That's going to be fun. I can't wait to do that first one. And then that'll be like a trivia question later on. This is all brought to you by our good friends at Aloha Kia, by the way. Two locations here on Oahu, one in Waipahu, one right by the airport. And you can check out all the inventory online. 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And right now, let's check out the surf on an Aloha Friday. Best guy for that, Johnny Aloha.
8: Hey, good Aloha Friday, Jimmy. 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And out in the surf, Sunset Beach is checking in flat to a foot and a half. Pipeline's flat to one. Out on the west side, Makaha's 1 to 2 with the occasional plus. Here in town, Ala Moana and Diamond Head are both 1 to 2 with the occasional 3. Waikiki's 1 to 2 with some bigger sets. Sandy Beach is 1 to 3 with some pluses. And Makapu'u is 2 to 4 today. Trade winds are ramping up 15 to 30 miles an hour, maybe some stronger gusts. Low tide in town this morning, 9 a.m. at 0.3 feet, going high by 3:15 at 1.9 feet, and the sun sets in the west at 6:25. 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
1: Big mahalos, Johnny, for that. 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And that equinox, remember Mike was talking about the equinox, how we don't truly get it when it was at fall equinox the other day. Ours is coming Monday. Sun will rise at 6:21. It will set at 6:21. It's Jimmy in for Moose with your sports right here on KSSK. 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

0: Huntrix Golden right here on Kansas K on your Aloha Friday. It's Jimmy the Geek and Mandy Suganuma.
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0: And Mandy's got your weather.
2: Mostly cloudy skies and isolated showers today with a high of 85. Trades in the mid-20s, gusts up to 40. Tonight, mostly cloudy and windy with a low of 78.
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5: Good morning. Still slow to get through Pearl City in either direction. Westbound, it's backed up from Waimalu due to a crash just past the off-ramp. The left lane is still open. They're letting cars through, but it is going to take about 5 or 10 minutes to do that if you're going westbound. Eastbound looks a little bit more normal, although it's going to stay crowded in Pearl City going past that crash due to some looky-loo traffic there. But otherwise, it's still going to be backed up to Kualakai. You got a little something in lanes there just past Kualakai as well on your way to Fort Weaver, but it doesn't look like it's backed anything up any worse than it already was. No problems out on the Leeward Shore or North Shore. Mid-Island's looking great, and same thing up and over the Ko'olau. I'm Devin Hennessy with your traffic.
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2: It's Dolly Parton Day.
0: Yeah, some places it is. It actually is Dolly Parton Day because of 925.
2: I think we should worldwide accept that this is
0: 100%
2: Dolly Parton Day.
0: And, by the way, it is a birthday for a couple of rappers turned actors. And they're both in their 40s, by the way.
2: Okay.
0: All right.
2: Rapper turned actor.
0: Yep. It's Jimmy the Geek here with Mandy Suganuma. She's got her news in just a second, but here are the rappers. He's 46, and he's had songs like Whatever You Like, Live Your Life.
2: None of these are...
0: No? He also was on a reality show with his wife. And he was in a movie, too. He was in a movie. I'll figure it out. T.I.
2: Oh.
0: No?
2: I don't know his songs. I know him. Like, I know him.
0: Bring them out.
2: No, I know the song with, what's his name? Robin Thicke. Right?
0: Oh.
2: He's in the song.
0: Yeah.
2: I think that's all I know from him.
0: Okay.
2: And then his wife is Tiny.
0: Yeah.
2: Right?
0: Right.
2: So she was, she's a Real Housewife.
0: Right.
2: Yes.
0: Yeah. So they had a reality show for a little while. So.
2: Yes.
0: He's 46 today. And this guy... let's see. He worked as a writer for 30 Rock. He was on the show Community. But he also has had some notable songs, including This Is America and Redbone.
2: Oh, This Is America. That was Childish Gambino, who is Donald Glover.
0: Yes.
2: Yes.
0: Childish Gambino is just a stage name.
2: I know.
0: Donald Glover is 43 today, so happy birthday. Yeah.
2: Will Smith is a rapper turned actor. He's also, you mentioned him earlier, so
0: that's a thing about today. Okay. Happy birthday, T.I. Happy birthday, Donald, and happy birthday to you if September 25th is your birthday. Right now, Mandy's got the news.
2: Thank you, Jimmy. President Trump and First Lady Melania Trump will once again greet Chinese President Xi Jinping and Madam Peng Liyuan at the White House this morning. The couples will meet for tea before traveling to the National Archives. Today's events follow President Xi and Madam Peng's arrival for an official state visit yesterday. Despite having access restored earlier in the day, some reporters were denied entry at a state dinner last night featuring President Trump and Chinese President Xi. CNN and MS Now said some of their reporters were denied access to cover Xi's arrival. In a post on Truth Social, Trump claimed the outlets had refused to cover the arrival, and he called the event magnificent. The Northeast is preparing for a powerful storm strengthening over the Atlantic. The early season nor'easter is expected to pummel the region over the weekend with gusty winds and driving rain. Storm conditions are expected to begin today along the coast from New Jersey to Massachusetts, with lots of rain predicted in southern New England. New Jersey's lieutenant governor is being called on to step down by the governor. Governor Mikey Sherrill, a Democrat, put out a statement last night saying an independent probe has found Lieutenant Governor Dale Caldwell engaged in serious repeated violations of state policy. Investigators concluded his behavior constituted sexual harassment. Finally, Madonna will hit the MTV Video Music Awards stage for the first time in more than two decades on Sunday. She leads nominations this year with 11 and will also be performing at the ceremony. Kacey Musgraves will perform a tribute to Dolly Parton. KSSK News Time, it's 6:35. Jimmy, tell us what's happening on Wall Street.
0: Wall Street continues to soar this morning. For reasons unknown at this point, other than, you know, they were talking about the bond sell-off had stopped, and so I guess there was some jubilation. We'll use that word.
2: That's a great word.
0: Isn't that a good one?
2: That's a good one.
0: So we're up 427 points right now at 51,777. Triple sevens.
2: Uh-oh. So did Vegas.
0: Let's go right now. Currently 6:36, and Mandy's got the local news, including all the latest on Hurricane Nolo.
2: That is it. It is officially a hurricane and strengthening south of the Big Island. Under the threat, a hurricane watch, tropical storm warning, flood watch, and high surf advisory remain in effect. Forecasters say parts of the Big Island could receive 15 to 30 inches of rain, with up to 35 inches possible. Late yesterday, Nolo had 80-mile-per-hour winds and is forecast to become a major hurricane tomorrow. Ahead of Nolo, Hawaii County Mayor Kimo Alameda is urging vulnerable residents to evacuate. The storm is projected to strengthen to potentially a Category 3 or higher hurricane. Alameda says one lesson he learned from Hurricane Lala is not to delay voluntary evacuations. Hawaii County has emergency shelters open in Captain Cook, Na'alehu, Pahala, and Kea'au. Hawaii's economy is slowing sharply. UH researchers forecast economic growth of just 0.6% this year, down from 3.3% last year, after a string of storms, flooding, and a major Big Island earthquake. The slowdowns represent nearly $1 billion in lost economic output. Finally, an unknown odor was reported on a flight to Honolulu and sickened seven flight attendants yesterday. Paramedics met the Hawaiian Airlines flight from Los Angeles at Daniel K. Inouye International Airport. The attendants reported nausea and headaches, but declined hospital treatment. The Airbus A330 was carrying 252 passengers and nine crew and otherwise landed without incident. KSSK News Time, it's 6:37.
0: All right, we'd been talking about Fat Bear Week before. It continues to roll on. In fact, they are having quite an impressive voter participation this year. Their social media team posted, "The Bears have broken the internet."
2: I feel like you have to say that with the accent. The Bears.
0: The Bears
2: have broken
0: the internet.
2: I love it. I actually have seen multiple content creators all over the place making little funny videos and, you know, their odds and discussing the candidates. So it is breaking the internet.
0: Yeah, I mean, you can go look at all the Bears online. Go to explore.org/meet-the-bears.
2: Okay.
0: And there's the whole list. Some of them don't have names. They're just numbers.
2: They have numbers and letters, yeah?
0: Right.
2: Like combinations.
0: But there are some that have names. They all have numbers, but some of them actually have, like Chunk. We talked about Chunk.
2: I know. That's the one that I'm familiar with.
0: There's one whose name is Backpack. There's one named Marshmallow.
2: Okay.
0: One named Studious. I don't know that anybody wants that as their nickname, especially in a competition, right?
2: You want to sound ferocious.
0: You want to sound rugged.
2: Marshmallow's a good one, though.
0: Marshmallow's good. I mean, you know, if we're talking for Fat Bear, right?
2: But, and Chunk, does it get any better than Chunk?
0: Chunk is good. So you can go do the voting. Like I said, go to explore.org, and you'll find all the stuff there to do the voting as well. They'll crown the champ September 29th, so 4 days from now. You got to vote on your favorite Fat Bear.
2: This is one of those fascinations. Mm-hmm. It's just very wholesome.
0: No,
2: right?
0: It is.
2: It is awesome. Wholesome and cute and get your kids to be like, which one is your favorite?
0: Aren't you still just, I mean, think about the fact of why we're celebrating this. The bears have to fatten up for hibernation for the winter.
2: Mm-hmm.
0: They literally go and sleep for months. Months.
2: As I mentioned, how rough it is for me to sleep.
0: This sounds
2: amazing.
0: Sounds wonderful.
2: And they go to sleep and they come out skinny.
0: You're right.
2: I mean, imagine if we could just sleep the fat
0: away. That's right. Sounds like a plan.
2: Wow.
0: All right, from bear behavior to human behavior, and this is from the sports world, but it's kind of an interesting story. I wanted to bring it up. There's a fullback for the 49ers by the name of Kyle.
2: Chunk? No.
0: No. Kyle Juszczyk is his name.
2: Okay.
0: Now, it's spelled, though, Juszczyk. So his nickname is Juice.
2: Okay.
0: Right?
2: Okay.
0: The fans yell, Juice.
2: Juice.
0: When he catches a ball or scores a touchdown. Well, he scored a touchdown against the Dolphins this past weekend. And was dinged by the league $15,000 because they say he did a celebration of chugging a beer. And that's kind of against their standards of conduct.
2: What if he was drinking water?
0: Well, that's the whole point.
2: How do they know it's chugging?
0: Here's the common sense that needs to come into play.
2: Yes.
0: And he put this out there. He said, first off, I don't even drink beer. But secondly, my nickname is Juice. The crowd's yelling Juice.
2: I'm drinking
0: the
2: juice.
0: Celebration. And he's been doing this celebration for a while. But apparently they're just starting to crack down on
2: things
0: now.
2: An NFL
0: right.
2: Bylaw or something that he supposedly...
0: Yeah.
2: Okay.
0: I mean, they say they told all the players this year, we're really cracking down. I mean, some other guys got fined for doing a people's elbow celebration. That's awesome. That sounds like fun. I don't know. But, I mean, again, the common sense of it. The guy's nickname is Juice.
2: Yes.
0: The crowd is yelling Juice. He has Juice written on his pads. He's drinking juice.
2: Who is the person that decided to make an example
0: is
2: here?
0: Is the ad wizard?
2: Yes.
0: Yeah. Anyway, NFL, just use some common sense.
2: As someone who doesn't know the lore behind this, right. If it's only for a moment, why is celebrating so looked down on?
0: They allow celebrations. And in fact, they've kind of...
2: So then it's arbitrary which ones are allowed and which are not.
0: Yeah, again, they say that they have standards of conduct that
2: okay.
0: they want to put. In other words...
2: Sure.
0: You know,
2: you don't want middle fingers. I
0: right.
2: get it, right?
0: Yeah,
2: okay,
0: yeah.
2: You don't want something like that. I got that. But a little strut... A little shimmy, right? And
0: that's fine.
2: Your fans are so then drinking. I don't know.
0: But chugging an imaginary
2: juice.
0: Beer.
2: Uh huh.
0: But that's the thing, like you mentioned. How do they know it's beer?
2: Exactly.
0: He's just pretending to chug something.
2: Uh-huh.
0: It could be milk.
2: It could be Gatorade. It's football.
0: Right.
2: Right.
0: Use some common sense, NFL.
2: Uh huh.
0: All right, let's take a look at our weather here today. Now, NOLO obviously is what we're keeping an eye on, and we will for the next couple of days. This is a very slow-moving one.
2: It is.
0: In fact, right now it's only moving like 5 miles an hour, and that's sped up.
2: And that's crazy because when we were tracking Lowell and Lala, it was like 10 to 14.
0: Right.
2: Which is, that's significant. It's moving half the speed.
0: Right.
2: Right now.
0: But yeah, it was last night it was only moving like 2 miles an hour. This morning's it sped up to 5 miles an hour. Ooh, calm down. But yeah, we will keep an eye on this because this is going to be a couple of days here that we just got to see what it's going to do. We know what the track says, but we never trust a hurricane. So we will keep you updated on all that. As far as our weather here today, expect lots of clouds, expect scattered showers, and definitely expect the wind. 25 to 20, maybe even 30 miles an hour on the steady, but the gusts are going to be 40, maybe 40 plus.
2: And that can be strong enough to pull shingles off of your
0: 100%.
2: Roof, to
0: yeah.
2: knock things around the yard.
0: Yeah.
2: It would be a good idea to give it the old once-over.
0: And they said, especially if you're Big Island or Maui,
2: sure.
0: the time for preparation is literally now.
2: Yes.
0: Like, you're almost
2: you're running
0: too
2: out
0: late.
2: Of time.
0: Yeah, you're definitely
2: point.
0: Running out
2: yes.
0: of time. So be prepared, and we'll keep you updated right here on KSSK. High of 85 today, currently 80 degrees here in Honolulu at 6:44.
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5: Aloha. Good morning. Watch out for the wet streets out there. It's starting to look a little shiny on the cameras out east, but overall in town, things are moving okay so far. Each one eastbound through the Middle Street merge, just a little bit backed up there and going past Red Hill on Moanalua. You got a couple of brake lights, but getting through Pearl City is a lot easier now. The westbound backup just disappeared as soon as they opened up the lanes. Obviously, it's looking a lot better going west now, and eastbound heading into Pearl City is just slow as normal from Kualakai on past the H2 merge. Whatever was going on there past the Kualakai ramp doesn't seem to be backing things up more than it was already. Everything out leeward's looking great. I'm Devin Hennessy with your traffic.
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0: 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It's Jimmy the Geek here alongside Mandy Suganuma. And coming up in just a few minutes, we're going to tell you what we've been streaming and what we're looking forward to, which includes a spinoff of the popular Amazon Prime series, Reacher. Yes, there is a new spinoff. There's a Laverne and Shirley to Reacher being Happy Days, if you will. And we'll tell you about that, so stay tuned.
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0: KSSK Radio, there is that sound, and that means we're going to talk about movies, streaming, all of that stuff. Did you go to a movie theater at all?
8: I have not been to a movie theater, and then I was in Vegas, but I did watch some stuff while I was traveling to and from.
0: Right, that's the beauty of any travel out of Hawaii. You know, minimum of 5 to 5.5 hours. You got time to watch stuff.
8: Got some time.
0: What did you watch and what are you looking forward to?
8: So I started on something that was recommended by my best friend for a couple of reasons. She thought it was very good and it also has one of my favorite actors in it. And it's on Apple TV. It is a series. I didn't realize it'd been around for this long. It's called Slow Horses. Have you heard of this at all?
0: Just looking today and what's new out there, and I guess there's a new season?
8: That is correct. Yeah. Season 6 has come out. I just started season 1, and I finished season 1, and I am hooked. Okay.
0: Really? So what are the Slow Horses?
8: The Slow Horses, it is a British spy thriller that follows a group of disgraced MI5 misfit agents.
0: Okay.
8: They all did something in their career that basically they're sent to this group called Slough House, and that's like your punishment. It was terrible. You can no longer be with the elite agents, but it's also not so bad that they can actually fire them and get rid of. So they're put in this group, and it's led by Gary Oldman.
0: Oh,
8: who I love. Yeah. He plays this guy named Jackson Lamb. He's unkempt. He's ill-mannered. He's completely rude. And I love him as his character. So, you know, he's sort of a has-been.
0: Hmm.
8: Or is he?
0: Oh.
8: Ah, yes.
0: Gotcha.
8: So he leads the Misfits against Kristen Scott Thomas. She's part of the elites.
0: Okay.
8: Jonathan Pryce is in it as well. I know in later seasons, Hugo Weaving joins the cast. So
0: This is season six now, right?
8: Season six just came out, and I'm about to start season two. So I'm pretty excited about it. Enjoyed season one. Something else I'm looking forward to.
0: Yeah.
8: Debuted last night. Haven't watched yet, but they released the first three episodes of American Horror Story Season 13.
0: That's right.
8: Now, I'm pretty excited because the last couple of seasons sort of lost me a bit, especially when some of the regular ensemble cast didn't come back.
0: Right.
8: But they're all back this season.
0: Right, yeah.
8: Jessica Lange, Sarah Paulson, Evan Peters, Angela Bassett, Kathy Bates, Emma Roberts, Francis Conroy, they're all playing multiple characters from the previous seasons, including Murder House, Coven, Apocalypse, Hotel, and more. So, pretty excited. First three episodes are already available on Hulu.
0: Sounds so warm and cuddly.
8: Yeah. And the other thing I'm looking forward to, speaking of warm and cuddly, Netflix has a series called I Survived a Serial Killer. So I'm going to probably watch.
0: Yikes.
8: Yeah.
0: Jeez.
8: That one's 16 episodes.
0: Do you need to sage the house when you're done watching all this?
8: Of course.
0: Okay.
8: I need to take a shower.
0: All right. So I told you last week we finished up Reacher. Because that was one of those ones where it drops a new episode every week. The season finale was last week.
8: So was it worth waiting till the end?
0: Yeah, it's a great show.
8: Okay.
0: I absolutely love it. As Michael and I both talked about the other day, because he watched it as well. I mean, it does get a little ridiculous at some points. You know, he's been cut up by somebody with a knife like 50 times and yet still manages to, you know, losing all his blood, it still manages to beat the bad guys and walk away.
8: He's the hero.
0: He is. But I do love, what's his name, Alan Ritchson.
8: Ah.
0: As this guy. I mean, he plays the character perfectly. You know, Mike had mentioned, you know, one scene where he tells the people, you know, you wait here and I'm going to go do something. Wait for my signal. And they're like, what's the signal? And he just turns and looks at them screaming.
8: I like.
0: And then it lived up to that. He goes right after one guy, and the guy starts screaming. So it's a great show in that regard. I don't like the fact that it drops one episode every week, but if you waited it out, now is the time because you can watch them all. Okay? The other show that we've been watching, and we're still high on this one, Physical 100 Italia. That's a show I've told you about before. They started it in Korea, had a couple of seasons in Korea, then did the one where they had the team version of it, and it was from all the different Asian countries. You had Japan, you had Malaysia, you know, all these different, Mongolia. That was fun,
8: lots
0: too.
8: Lots of, I would guess, country pride for each team.
0: This one is Italia now, so it's very different, but still a lot of, I mean, oh, man, they're spicy, for sure.
8: Spicy, yes.
0: I think Tracy just wanted to watch it because of all the hot dudes.
8: They're very expressive and emotionally expressive people.
0: Very.
8: Yes.
0: And it's a lot of fun to watch. I think we were into episode five by now, five or six. Really, really good. And the twists and turns of the game that, you know, forces the people into tough positions is really interesting.

0: All 8 episodes are out right now.
1: Well, there you go.
0: So guess what we're doing this weekend?
1: Binging.
0: Binging on Neely, that is on Amazon Prime. Now, these are all the things that we've been watching, what we're looking forward to. You can always tell us your suggestions, because that's what it's all about. It's sharing information.
1: Yes.
0: So we know what's out there and what's fun to watch. And sometimes what's not fun to watch, we'll tell you. If we think a show is not good, we will tell you. And
1: it's
0: again,
1: fine.
0: Right, it's fine.
1: Fine.
0: Our disclaimer, as always, though, your results may vary. And how's the traffic doing right now? Let's check in with Devin Hennessy. He's in the Starkey's Auto Repair Traffic Center.
2: Aloha. Good morning. Coming westbound on Kalani on Ole. We got a little bit of crowding crossing Duck Island. It's also a little bit shiny on the roads out there. If you're cruising toward the Kahala Mall, it's going to be crowded until you get past Kalani High. Also on H1, a little bit busy crossing Waialae, and the otherwise calm westbound lanes heading into town seem to be doing okay through and past Punchbowl all the way out to the leeward shore. Eastbound into town, a little crowded at Middle Street. Got backups on both H1 and Moanalua for about 10 minutes. And heading into Pearl City, still going to be backed up from Kalani on Ole past H2. Southbound on Farrington through Nanakuli is not looking bad at all. I'm Devin Hennessy with your traffic.
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0: 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Aloha Friday, September 25th, Foodie Friday.
1: Oh, yes.
0: Lest we forget.
1: No, we can't.
0: No, we cannot. Somebody's going to win our final $100 gift card to the Chart House in the 8 o'clock hour.
1: And lots of people sharing their favorite Chart House memories.
0: There's a lot
1: on
0: of,
1: this week's video.
0: A lot of great memories.
1: Uh-huh.
0: A lot of first dates.
1: Yes. Birthdays.
0: Birthdays. Love it. So, yeah, that'll be coming up around 8:45 that we'll give that away. Looking forward to that. Yeah, Jimmy the Geek with Mandy Suganuma. And before we get to her news, birthday for somebody in the 30-year-old crowd.
1: Okay.
0: We've been talking about all the rappers today. Three rappers, like pretty big rappers. Will Smith, T.I., Childish Gambino.
1: Yes.
0: All having birthdays today. How about a singer? From, we'll call it the R&B world.
1: Okay.
0: I think he fits that genre. And he's best known here in Hawaii for having a concert that didn't happen.
1: Oh, did I buy tickets?
0: You did.
1: I bought tickets to
0: you
1: this concert.
0: You were supposed concert.
1: To be there. He was sick. He lost his voice.
0: Yes.
1: Poor Teddy Swims. Please come back.
0: Teddy Swims is 34 years old today.
1: Wow. I didn't realize he was that young.
0: Yeah.
1: He kind of... He
0: comes
1: just,
0: across as
1: he
0: much
1: feels
0: older.
1: Older, especially with his singing style.
0: Teddy is 34. Happy birthday to him and to you if September 25th is your birthday. Right now, here's Mandy with the news.
1: Thank you, Jimmy. The president of Iran says he wants to make a deal with the U.S. before the midterms. Iranian President Masoud Pezeshkian spoke to reporters at the U.N. yesterday and said he would like the U.S. to return to the Memorandum of Understanding signed in June before the upcoming elections. The U.S. Senate has narrowly defeated an attempt to end the U.S. war in Iran. A Senate resolution was rejected yesterday that would have directed President Trump to end the war unless it was approved by Congress. The resolution failed 50 votes to 49, with four Republicans joining Democrats in support of the measure. A federal judge has delayed her ruling on Paramount's proposed settlement of an antitrust case seeking to block the merger with Warner Brothers Discovery. Yesterday, the judge said she wants more information from the 12 state attorneys general before deciding whether to approve the deal. Microsoft co-founder Bill Gates says Congress needs to regulate the development of artificial intelligence. In a Meet the Press interview set to air Sunday, Gates said no one thinks self-regulation is enough. Indeed, several other big names in the AI industry have made similar claims. Finally,

0: According to a new poll from NBC News, almost half of younger voters view capitalism unfavorably. Results show 47% of respondents between the ages of 18 and 29 viewed capitalism negatively. 42% said they view socialism positively. KSSK News Time, it's 7:05.
1: Yeah, I really hate that capitalism. Let me go get some Starbucks while I'm on my Apple phone.
0: Took the words out of my mouth. You took it right out.
1: Just saying. All right, the Dow this morning, it's been doing quite well. And apparently just has to do with the selling off of bonds. Okay. Way above my pay grade. But I can
0: Very capitalist around
1: it
0: here.
1: It does,
0: huh?
1: Right? I can tell you we're up 406 points right now at 51,756. Mandy, what's going on around here?
0: Well, Jimmy, Hurricane Nolo is gathering strength as it approaches the state south of the Big Island. Nolo had 80-mile-per-hour winds late yesterday and is forecast to become a major hurricane tomorrow. A hurricane watch, tropical storm warning, and flood watch remain in effect. Forecasters say parts of the Big Island could receive 15 to 30 inches of rain, with up to 35 inches possible. As Nolo gets stronger, a high surf advisory is in effect for parts of the Big Island through 6 p.m. tomorrow. Forecasters expect waves of 8 to 12 feet along east and southeast shores today. Strong breaking waves and currents will make ocean activities dangerous. As Nolo approaches, state parks and outdoor recreation areas are closing on the Big Island, Maui, and Molokai. Closures include camping areas, forest reserves, hiking trails, wildlife sanctuaries, and hunting zones. Parks and trails will reopen after damage assessments are completed. After repeated storms hit during peak harvest season, Hawaii's coffee farmers are struggling. The Hawaii Coffee Association says severe weather stripped ripening cherries from branches and uprooted entire trees. The association is urging people to support the industry by buying directly from local farms and roasters. Hawaii tourism leaders are focusing on healing and resilience at this year's State Tourism Conference. The two-day conference brings together tourism, government, and community leaders to discuss the industry's future. Sessions also focus on crisis management, responsible tourism, and strengthening Hawaii's communities. Finally, Hurricane Lala recovery grants are still available for Big Island nonprofits. Eligible groups can apply for the Hawaii Community Foundation funds on a rolling basis with no fixed deadline. KSSK News Time, it's 7:07.
1: And we mentioned that today is Friday. It is September 25th. And if you do the numbers on that, 9-2-5.
0: Yeah.
1: For that reason, a couple of places honoring Dolly Parton today. In fact, we talked about this a couple weeks ago. The state of California itself has declared September 25th as Dolly Parton Day. The lawmakers passed the ordinance designating the day in honor of the late country music icon because of the legacy she left behind. In fact, in California alone, 182,000 children currently enrolled in Parton's Imagination Library Literacy Program.
0: That's one state.
1: That's one
0: amazing
1: state.
0: And she did it for 30 years, 20, 30 years,
1: yeah,
0: since she's been had this foundation giving books to children. Amazing.
1: Not to be outdone, in New York City, Manhattan Borough President Brad Hoyman Siegel proclaimed today as Dolly Parton Appreciation Day. Same thing, in honor of her devotion to childhood literacy. So
0: I love it.
1: Yeah.
0: And then I know Tennessee is moving forward with renaming the airport. Seems like everybody's on board. They just got to go through the official channels to get that done.
1: Yeah.
0: And then this Sunday, Kacey Musgraves will do a tribute to Dolly at the MTV Music Video Awards.
1: Perfect. But yeah, I think we should make it a national thing.
0: It should be.
1: That every September 25th, Dolly Parton Day.
0: Okay.
1: I'm down for that.
0: All right.
1: And by the way, shout outs to some new parents, celebrity parents, Taylor Lautner and his wife, Tay Lautner. They've just welcomed their daughter, Lennon Taylor Lautner. they're saying we felt pressured to have the Taylor in there.
0: Because she, even though she goes by Tay, she is also a Taylor.
1: Right. and fans were demanding that the baby have Taylor in the name.
0: My goodness. Stay in your lane, people. You know?
1: I mean, I get that you think that's obviously a fun thing to do, but, you know, to the point where Tay joked about feeling pressured to use that name to avoid being canceled on the internet.
0: Exactly. That's taking it too far.
1: A little too far.
0: It is.
1: But look, when you're Taylor and you marry a Taylor, there is no real chance for the fun mashups.
0: No.
1: Right?
0: It's the same.
1: Like Tracy and I had actually contemplated if we had a daughter of using JC.
0: Uh-huh.
1: You know, Jimmy and Tracy.
0: Yes.
1: That's a cool combination.
0: Very cool.
1: You see that all, you see like a Dave-a-Lynn when the dad's Dave and the mom's Lynn or something like that, right?
0: Yes.
1: You can't do that when you're Taylor and you're Taylor.
0: There are other name combinations that just don't go. Like, I don't think Mandy and Monty go.
1: No, Manti, probably not.
0: Manti or Manti? Mondi. No, Mondi. Neither of those. I'm not feeling it.
1: Maybe Taylor and Tay could have gone with backwards. Roll yet.
0: Maybe not.
1: just a thought.
0: Hey, Taylor and Tay.
1: Yeah.
0: Lennon is perfectly fine.
1: Love it.
0: You do what you guys want to do. Congratulations. You know what? They don't even care we're having this conversation. They don't even know if it's up or down, night or day right now. The baby's, what, 9 days old?
1: And this is their first child.
0: Yeah, they have no idea.
1: They're just going through it.
0: They're just trying to get through tomorrow.
1: remember that, though?
0: Oh, yes.
1: Remember your first child coming home from the hospital.
0: Shock.
1: That feeling of, what do we do now?
0: I felt that heavy existential dread of, and you feel your mortality,
1: right?
0: And I am responsible 24 hours a day for this wriggling little mewling little
1: you literally
0: alien.
1: Have no idea what to do. You're like, you just figure it out as you go. But you know, when you leave, you're kind of looking at the hospital people like, are you sure you want us to go?
0: You know? Are you sure you trust me to go home with this little bebe here?
1: Well, good luck with that, Taylor and Taylor.
0: Well, congratulations.
1: And Lennon. That's awesome for them. All right, our weather here today, yes, Hurricane Nolo. Keeping an eye on it. In fact, we'll get a new update here in about 45 minutes or so. The 8 o'clock update will come in and we'll let you know.
0: We're pulling for the south. We're pulling.
1: Right.
0: Pull for it to go a little south and turn sooner.
1: Yes.
0: That's what we're hoping for.
1: Go west.
0: Yes.
1: Young Nolo. Today here, mostly cloudy, scattered showers, and the winds, steady, you know, maybe 20 to 30 even on the steady, gusting to 40 plus. So if you live in those areas, we've seen it, you know, the downslope areas.
0: Mm-hmm.
1: You know, we talked the last time when Lowell was around about when Lala had hit, we had friends over in Waianae, that downslope area there took off shingles from their roof, and that wasn't a ton. That wasn't more than 40-something, right? Or was it maybe 50, 60?
0: I think it was in the 50s, and because of the downslope.
1: Yeah.
0: Not necessarily coming in, you know, off the ocean side things.
1: Right.
0: That was also the area that, comparative to the rest of Oahu, they were 2 days and more without power.
1: Correct.
0: Again, because of that. Because we got rain, yes. We had some flooding, but it was really the combination and the strength of the winds that did that.
1: Yeah, crazy. So just be prepared is all we're saying. Be prepared. 85 for the high today, currently 80 degrees in Honolulu. It's 7:14.
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4: Aloha and good morning. H1 is doing its normal thing, each direction collecting its own little section of slowing so far. Westbound from Kaimuki to University on H1. It's going to be a little crowded, and it's also crowded crossing the golf course till you pass Kalani High on Kalani on Ole. Things are looking a little bit better going across Duck Island now. Kalani on Ole still has its slow spots, though, heading westbound. Eastbound through the Middle Street Merge, going to be backed up on H1 from Hickam Curve right now, and on Wanalua from back at Red Hill. Heading into Pearl City is also going to be slow from Kualakai on H1 eastbound. Out leeward, everything's looking great, and almost no slowing through Nanakuli. I'm Devin Hennessy with your traffic.
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2: Hey, aloha, everybody. Welcome to Aloha Friday. Oh, yeah. Bunch of movies being released this weekend, and the best of the bunch is by far Heart of the Beast. The studio describes it as, after surviving a plane crash, a former Special Forces soldier finds himself trapped in the unforgiving Alaska wilderness with his combat dog. That's how the studio describes it. I describe it as the best acting and the best movie Brad Pitt has ever done. I don't know what you're going to enjoy the most. The unbelievable natural Alaska beauty, Brad's fearless three-legged silver-tooth brave dog, Odin, the many life-threatening surprises they face while he negotiates post-traumatic stress disorder, the edge of your seat thrills are one of the other many parts of this movie that makes it a truly great film. Do I have your attention? Oh, by the way, J.K. Simmons, a guy I mentioned earlier this week as being my favorite character actor, is also in this movie. Rated PG-13, 100 minutes, Heart of the Beast, 4 stars. Next movie is Prime Time. I told you about this movie a couple weeks ago, and now you can see it. It is a biography crime drama focusing on Chris Hansen. Robert Pattinson stars as Chris Hansen in the movie. And by the way, Chris Hansen has refused to see this movie, and the movie is largely about him. This is an amazing movie. It is a must-see movie, Prime Time, rated R, 2 hours, 3.5 stars. And let's end the week with a few things that are just kind of bothering me. First, number one, that Dolly Parton's nephew, Brian Seaver, that's his name, has been going to Dolly Parton's recording studios, to her hotels, to her businesses, to her amusement park, to all of Dolly Parton's businesses, and intimidating all the employees, just acting like a jerk, running roughshod. I mean, the exact opposite of what Dolly behaved, and the rest of the family not happy about it. Brian was ahead of her security for some reason, think he's taken over. It's a bad story. Number two, Hayden Panettiere's divorced parents are fighting over who gets Hayden's stuff. Hayden's property, jewelry, clothes, stocks, money, everything. The parents who are divorced are fighting over her things. Unbelievable. And three, it's not that I'm not happy. I'm jealous. I'm jealous of Lian, I think it's Xunxi. She's a 6-year-old Chinese girl who holds the record for solving the Rubik's Cube in 4.52 seconds. Lian, she's only 6 years old. I'll tell you, I have tried to solve the Rubik's Cube dozens of times. I've spent hundreds of hours over the years. I've never been able to do it. And little Lian does it in 4.52 seconds. She's 6 years old. Yeah, I'm jealous. I understand from my buddy Gervin Yamamoto and Ron Mizuno and Keith Williams and Josh over at Navy Marine Base, my buddy Bo Hodge, all my friends I keep in contact with, you guys got some more bad weather coming. Please be careful out there. Have a great weekend. We'll talk to you on Monday. Mike Evans, aloha, hui ho, mahalo, nui loa, see ya.

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2: Mostly cloudy skies and isolated showers today with a high of 85. Trades in the mid-20s, gusts up to 40. Tonight, mostly cloudy and windy with a low of 78.
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0: 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Here's Devin Hennessy.
6: Good morning. Thankfully, no crashes out there, but we do have some decent slowing waiting for you on H1 eastbound from Hickam Curve past the Middle Street Merge. It's also going to be backing up a little bit going past the Poly and Punch Bowl on that eastbound side of H1. Moanalua feeding into the Middle Street Merge is going to be backed up from Tripler pretty good, but it does get crowded around Red Hill. Westbound into town on Kalani on Ole, a little crowded going past the golf course at Kalani High, and then again from Kaimuki to University, the regular slow down there. No issues over the Ko'olau or out windward. North Shore and Mid-Island are looking great as well. I'm Devin Hennessy with your traffic.
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0: It is KSSK Radio, and it is Aloha Friday, September 25th. Jimmy the Geek alongside Mandy Suganuma. She's ready to give you the news and, of course, give you updates on the hurricane and all that. But first, birthdays from the celebrity world, the 75 and older crowd. Two guys.
2: Okay.
0: That are 75 or older today. Big names. The first guy, famous for movies like Basic Instinct, Fatal Attraction, Romancing the Stone.
2: I got it. From the first two.
0: Okay.
2: Because he's like the main star.
0: Yeah.
2: Male star.
0: Right.
2: Michael Douglas.
0: That's him. And he's 82. And by the way, we will talk about his wife later on as well. They share the same birthday.
2: Mm-hmm.
0: Very different ages, though. So that's why I'm separating them here. So, yeah, Michael, 82.
2: 82.
0: 82.
2: Wow.
0: And then the next guy, I don't care what he does, what he's in, to our generation, he will only be one thing, and that is Luke Skywalker.
2: Well, yeah. Mark Hamill.
0: Yeah. Those great classics like Corvette Summer, forget about that.
2: Well, he's the Joker in the animated series.
0: Is he really?
2: He is. And I never followed it. But
0: he's Luke Skywalker.
2: He's got high acclaim for his voice acting in that role.
0: Luke Skywalker, and you will always be Luke Skywalker.
2: He was also the major in The Long Walk last year.
0: He's Luke Skywalker. Mark Hamill, 75 years old today, so happy birthday to Michael, to Mark, and to you if September 25th is your birthday. Right now, here's Mandy with the news.
2: Thank you, Jimmy. The Supreme Court is handing President Trump a win in his efforts to crack down on non-citizen voting ahead of November's midterm election. The High Court ruled the Trump administration can, for now, use the Department of Homeland Security's federal voter database to verify voters' eligibility. However, most states prevent the purging of voter rolls within 90 days of an election. Chinese President Xi Jinping's state visit to Washington, D.C. has ended. President Trump and Xi discussed several topics, including trade and artificial intelligence. The two leaders, along with First Lady Melania Trump and Madam Peng Liyuan, visited the National Archives today. The Northeast is preparing for a powerful storm strengthening over the Atlantic. The early season nor'easter is expected to pummel the region over the weekend with gusty winds and driving rain. Storm conditions are expected to begin today along the coast from New Jersey to Massachusetts, with lots of rain predicted in southern New England. Residents in some of the most affordable states in the U.S. are seeing their debt balloon. A new analysis from MoneyLion shows people living in Idaho and Utah have an average debt double what it was last decade. The analysis takes into account all types of debt, including mortgage and student loans, along with car loans and credit card balances. Finally, Avengers Endgame Encore is off to a good start in its return to the box office. The 2019 superhero hit made the $3.8 million from previews last night. It's looking to earn between $25 and $28 million this weekend and will fight with Resident Evil, which is projected to make between $24 and $26 in its sophomore outing. KSSK News Time, it's 7:34. Jimmy, tell us about the money moving around on the markets.
0: The money is moving up, and we like that. We're trying to get back up to 52. I don't know that we'll be able to do that today. We have had a big climb this morning. In fact, at one point, a little over 400 points up. Right now, 386 points up. So we're at 51,736. Mandy, what's happening around here with the storm?
2: Well, Jimmy, Hurricane Nolo is strengthening south of the Big Island under the threat. A hurricane watch, tropical storm warning, flood watch, and high surf advisory remain in effect. Forecasters say parts of the Big Island could receive 15 to 30 inches of rain, and up to 35 inches are possible. Nolo had 80-mile-per-hour winds late yesterday. Ahead of Nolo, Hawaii County Mayor Kimo Alameda is urging vulnerable residents to evacuate. The storm is projected to strengthen to potentially a Category 3 or higher hurricane. Alameda says one lesson he learned from Hurricane Lala is not to delay voluntary evacuations. Hawaii County has emergency shelters open in Captain Cook, Na'alehu, Pahala, and Kea'au. Hawaii's economy is slowing sharply. UH researchers forecast economic growth of just 0.6% this year, down from 3.3% last year. After a string of storms, flooding, and a major Big Island earthquake, the slowdown represents nearly $1 billion in lost economic output. Researchers expect growth to rebound next year to 1.6%. And of a beach woman is accused of stealing more than $1 million from a motorcycle distributor. Federal prosecutors say Donna Q. Matthews used her position at Pure Sports Distributing to manipulate sales records and divert company money. Prosecutors say Matthews spent the money on gambling, first-class travel, luxury goods, and more. Finally, an unknown odor reported on a flight to Honolulu sickened 7 flight attendants yesterday. Paramedics met the Hawaiian Airlines flight from Los Angeles at Daniel K. Inouye International Airport. The attendants reported nausea and headaches but declined hospital treatment. The Airbus A330 was carrying 252 passengers and 9 crew and otherwise landed without incident. KSSK News Time. It's 7:37.
0: All right, whose teenage son had some Axe body spray?
2: I know.
0: Right?
2: Something.
0: That's the first thought there. All right, from our Department of Duh News.
2: Okay.
0: I think Mike had briefly mentioned this yesterday, but we'll get into all the details on this. A new study says that drinking coffee can interfere with your sleep.
2: Oh, this is the duh part.
0: Yeah.
2: Got it. Okay.
0: What I think is a little surprising by this is the fact that they're saying even if you just have one cup of coffee in the morning, it can still mess up your nighttime sleep.
2: Huh.
0: This is a Polish study, and it was published in the journal Nutrients.
2: That sounds riveting.
0: Got to get a hold of that
2: one.
0: If you want to fall asleep, there you go. Even if you drink coffee, that'll...
2: Just start reading it out loud.
0: But they say that coffee's caffeine content can disrupt shut-eye quality no matter when you brew it. And they found that coffee reduces slow brainwave activity and makes your brain more alert regardless of whether you sleep 8 hours or not. Now, they didn't offer an opinion on whether you should stop drinking it. And, of course, most of you listening right now are saying, I don't care anyway. But they say it does vary from person to person, so it's important to take a good look at your energy levels.
2: I mean, I started drinking coffee in my early 30s.
0: Yeah.
2: But I have always, lifelong, had a hard time sleeping. So what is it?
0: So it's not the coffee.
2: Is it me or is it the coffee?
0: It's you.
2: Huh? It's me.
0: It's you.
2: So I drink 1 to 2 cups. Not, I don't drink 2 every day.
0: Right.
2: It's, you know, might be like every other day. And I try to drink no later than noon. I don't know.
0: But there are, I mean, you know, if you're just talking coffee period itself and not all the foo-foo stuff you throw into it, there are a lot of health benefits with coffee.
2: Yes. I can do an unsweetened kind of latte, so I don't necessarily need all the sugary bits. I like it creamy though. Milk,
0: yeah,
2: you know, so I want to milk something in there.
0: Last Friday when I went to Maui?
2: Yeah.
0: And you know, for some reason, I really only drink Starbucks when I'm at the airport, and I think it's because it's there.
2: It's there,
0: and I got the app.
2: Yes,
0: and traveling in general is exhausting.
2: Yes. You feel like spending $3 more than you normally would.
0: Triple shot of espresso.
2: Woo!
0: With a splash of coconut milk.
2: Nice.
0: Woo!
2: Yeah.
0: Yeah, that was good fun.
2: And did you sleep like a baby that night?
0: I did. I slept like a baby.
2: See, you're so lucky. Lucky.
0: I don't know how.
2: I'm jealous.
0: All right, you remember McDonald's Monopoly? Well, it is back this year, but there's a big twist to all of this.
2: Okay.
0: They're bringing the game into the age of apps. So you're going to play it exclusively through the McDonald's app. So you're going to have to download the app, opt into the rewards program, pre-register for the game, and then order eligible food items off their Monopoly at McD's app menu.
2: Okay.
0: So you'll still get to peel a game piece off your food packaging.
2: But then you got to input it.
0: right.
2: Input it into your...
0: And, I think those are something. Smaller prizes, too. That's just like, you know, the fries and the drinks and whatever. But for the other stuff, and I'll start this, by the way, on October 6th, so that's coming up here in a couple of weeks. And the big prizes include a Carnival cruise.
2: Okay.
0: A 2027 Jeep Cherokee. And cash prizes up to $1 million.
2: I don't think I've won anything more than like a Big Mac meal.
0: Right.
2: But I've always, I got 2 out of the 3. I'm so close. I just got to go and get one more.
0: That's how they get you.
2: One more property.
0: That's how they get
2: you. Now, have you ever seen the documentary? It's called McMillions.
0: Oh, yeah. And that's mentioned here in the story.
2: It is.
0: The last paragraph says, quote, McDonald's stopped running the Monopoly game for a decade following the McMillions scandal involving former police officer Jerome Jacobson stealing game pieces, and that led to the promotion suspension back in 2015.
2: You know, he might be the named one, but it was a conspiracy.
0: Definitely a conspiracy.
2: Because they were giving it to all their family and friends, the big wins.
0: Right.
2: They were, you know... hoarding
0: everybody
2: the winning pieces, and they were getting in on it. That's a very good documentary, and you could see why they, I mean, I don't know, like 10 years. It was pretty exciting when they brought it back, like, oh.
0: Yeah.
2: McMillions, or not McMillions, but Monopoly is back.
0: But now, I mean, you know, they're going that route, like everybody's doing, is making you get the app in order to do things.
2: Sure.
0: And so, there you go. I mean, most of us, I think, have the McDonald's app.
2: Yeah, I'm 3/4 of the way. I have the app. I'll use my code at the window. You earn rewards.
0: Yeah. Are you like me? I'm the weird one that likes to use the military alphabet, you know, when
2: How do you do it? It's all numero.
0: No, it's not.
2: Mine is only numbers.
0: Mine is always 2 letters and 2 numbers.
2: What?
0: Always.
2: What is this madness?
0: I don't know.
2: I only get a 4-digit number every single time.
0: Really?
2: Yes.
0: Mine is always 2 letters, 2 digits. So I'll roll up there and I'll be like, Tango Foxtrot 6-4.
2: No.
0: And they're like, what?
2: Huh? I have never seen a letter generated on my reward code.
0: I'm special or you're special. I'm not sure
2: something's
0: how that's
2: going
0: working.
2: On. Maybe it has something to do with when you signed up. I don't know. I get numbers every time.
0: Yeah. Okay.
2: Okay.
0: Well. Let's try going with each other.
2: Okay, we'll see who gets what.
0: Yeah.
2: We got to go. Wonder if it's maybe my restaurant.
0: Oh, could it be that?
2: I don't know, because some are franchise, some are corporate. I don't. Maybe. I don't know.
0: All right. Well, good luck with Monopoly. Again, that starts October 6th if you want to get in on that action. The action here today is clouds and scattered showers, as we expect ahead of NOLO.
2: Mm-hmm.
0: We've been seeing, in fact, a pretty good amount of rain on the way in.
2: I got nothing coming from Ilulani.
0: Once I got into town, it was fine. But coming east side,
2: yes,
0: it was coming down. Expect this, and the winds will pick up. I think we'll have gusts of 40 or so today. And then I guess the heaviest part of the wind for us, maybe by tomorrow night, is what they're saying. They were talking about gusts of near 50 by tomorrow night. So, again, this could all change. We're about 15 minutes away from the next update on Hurricane NOLO. So we will give that to you as soon as we have it. High today, 85, and right now, 80 degrees here in Honolulu. We got sports on the way.
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6: Hey there. Good morning. Happy Aloha Friday. We have a normal flow for you heading toward town. H1 eastbound from right around the airport out to Punahou is only going to take about 25 minutes. Just the usual stuff there. And Wanalua townbound still going to be slow from right around Tripler down to Fort Shafter. A little pocket of slowing going past Red Hill as well still, although it looks like it's really starting to ease up. The Pauley townbound slow from just past Summer Palace down past Punch Bowl and westbound into town still a lot of slowing through Kaimuki and crossing Wailea, but that's it. No problems over the Ko'olau or out windward. A little bit of slowing on Kahikili southbound into Ahuimanu as normal, and that's about it. No problems out leeward either. I'm Devin Hennessy with your traffic.
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0: KSSK Radio. It's Jimmy in for Moose with your sports on your Aloha Friday, and we'll start with the Thursday night football game. Week 3 kicking off with the Falcons throttling the Packers at home in Lambeau Field. Wow. 35-14 was the win for the Falcons. Bijan Robinson and Drake London recorded 194 yards combined rushing and receiving. So what's next for the week? Well, on Sunday, Cowboys and Ravens playing the first ever NFL game in Rio de Janeiro. Sunday night football, that's going to have the Broncos and the Rams. Monday night football, the Bears and the Eagles. That should be a fun one. All right, speaking of the Packers, by the way, evidence in the criminal case against their running back, Josh Jacobs, could be available to the NFL for its investigation. A Wisconsin judge has denied Jacobs and his victims' requests to permanently seal all evidence from the case. That includes a video that shows the incident in question. Jacobs recently pleaded no contest to battery and criminal damage to property. He's currently on paid leave with a suspension looming, which is why the NFL wants to see all of that. The President's Cup, talked about that yesterday, getting underway there in Medina, just outside of Chicago. U.S. team after day one leading 3-2. Scotty Scheffler, Sam Burns, they took match one. Justin Thomas and the young kid, Jackson Koivin, they captured match three. And then Wyndham Clark earned a victory along with his buddy Colin Morikawa in match four. On the international side, Hideki Matsuyama and Ryo Hisatsune, they got one. And then Tom Kim and Siwoo Kim got the other one. So that's your 3-2 there. That was yesterday's four ball. Today, it is the Friday foursomes. Five matches will go out again today. They'll start at 8:05 our time. Scotty Scheffler, Sam Burns again teaming up in that first match that's going out today for the U.S. And Morikawa and Wyndham Clark teaming up again. Yeah, this is fun. And that course is great, by the way. If you're into golf, you got to watch it. It's on NBC, Golf Channel, or Peacock. All of those networks are going to have it for you. To the local stuff, by the way, Dodgers today. Final series of the season. They get underway at 4:10 against the Giants. So make sure you tune in on Fox Sports 990 for that. Meanwhile, the Rainbow Wahine open up Mountain West play against New Mexico tonight at the Stan Sheriff Center. They'll play them again tomorrow as well. Right now, they have the best overall winning percentage in the conference through the non-conference schedule. They've won 7 of 8 matches without their injured hitter, Shalay Reed. Get better, Shalay. We want to see you back on the court. Meanwhile, football last night, some OIA D2 action. Kalaheo remains undefeated. The Mustangs, 44-13 over Wailua. Marquez Mellor, he's 115 yards, 2 TDs last night. Man, that kid is solid, and the Mustangs, period, they look great in D2. Meanwhile, tonight, ILH action for you on OC16. That'll be Iolani and Damian. And then tomorrow night, OIA Open Division action. Campbell taking on Mililani. I'll throw in the weather permitting, just so you know, we're keeping an eye on it, just like everybody else is. But for now, all the games are on. One other thing of note, Coach of the Week. Yeah, it's back. In fact, this is our 5th week already doing Coach of the Week this year. And our winner this week, he's been coaching for years and has been at other places for the last couple of years, has been at St. Louis as an assistant coach, but got a nomination recently because of what he's been elevated to recently and had to step in. The interim head coach over at St. Louis football is Leonard Lau. And like I said, Leonard's been around for years doing this. Great guy as well, so we're happy to honor him with this award and the thing that Larry Price started almost 30 years ago, Coach of the Week. So Leonard is going to get not only a medal, but a prize pack from our sponsor, Spectrum. And, of course, he'll be eligible for Coach of the Year as well. So congratulations to Leonard and everybody over there at St. Louis Football. Looking forward to what's to come. Now, the other thing I got to mention is that we have another thing going on. And by the way, if you want to nominate a Coach of the Week, because the nominations come from you, all you have to do is send us an email to kssk coach of the week@gmail.com. That's kssk coach of the week@gmail.com. Send in your nominations just like that wonderful person did for Coach Leonard. Now we have a new thing as well, because Coach Price started Coach of the Week almost 30 years ago, like I said. But we're starting something new for the kids. Student Athlete of the Week. 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And our wonderful sponsor, Aloha Pacific Federal Credit Union, will make sure our winners are taken care of. We'll announce the very first one, by the way, this coming Monday. Can't wait to see who it's going to be. 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And all of this brought to you by our good friends at the City and County of Honolulu's 6 municipal golf courses. Remember, when you want to get out and play golf, there's 6 of them waiting for you, and they're all available at one place. That's teatimes.honolulu.gov. Right now, on an Aloha Friday, let's go to the surf, and the best guy for that is Johnny Aloha.
12: Hey, good Aloha Friday, Jimmy. We have got a small craft advisory in effect for all Hawaiian waters due to these strong and gusty trades. And out in the surf, Sunset Beach is checking in flat to 1.5 feet, Pipeline's flat to 1. Out on the west side, Makaha's 1 to 2, the occasional plus. Here in town, Ala Moana and Diamond Head are both 1 to 2 with the occasional 3. Waikiki's 1 to 2 with some bigger sets. Sandy Beach is 1 to 3 with some pluses, and Makapu'u is 2 to 4 today. Trade winds are ramping up 15 to 30 miles an hour, maybe some stronger gusts. Low tide in town this morning, 9 a.m. at 0.3 feet, going high by 3:15 at 1.9 feet, and the sun sets in the west at 6:25. 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
0: Big mahalo's Johnny Aloha, sun setting on the South Shore, 6:24. By the way, I know the fall equinox was the other day, but Michael W. Perry had mentioned it's not our equinox in Hawaii. Ours is coming on Monday. The sun will rise at 6:21. It will set at 6:21. Equinox. Perfect. It's Jimmy and Vermoose with all your sports right here on KSSK. 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Perry and the Posse,
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0: 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I'm Devin Hennessy with your traffic.
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6: KSSK Radio, welcome to Aloha Friday, September 25th. It's Jimmy the Geek and Mandy Suganuma here. She's going to have your news for you in just a second. But first, we got a birthday, a famous female from the celebrity world who's reached Medicare age.
7: Okay.
6: She's 65 years old. And I'm going to give a little rant here against whoever wrote down the bio here from our Newswire service, because obviously somebody very young left out a lot of stuff here.
7: Okay.
6: A lot of stuff. The bio says her credits include the films Highway Heartbreaker, City Killer, Hannah Montana the Movie, Firestarter, Flirting with 40, blah, blah. Completely leaving out the TV shows that she was in, Dynasty, T.J. Hooker, Melrose Place, and Spin City.
7: Heather Locklear. I mean, how could you speak of Heather Locklear
6: without
7: and
6: the TV
7: leave
6: stuff?
7: All of those things out of it?
6: And leave out the Tommy Lee, Richie Sambora.
7: David Spade.
6: David Spade, that's right.
7: Yes.
6: What's his name? Jack Wagner from Melrose
7: that's
6: Place.
7: Right.
6: They were together for a while. Now she's with Lorenzo Lamas, I think. I mean, how did you leave all of that out?
7: I don't know. She was an amazing villainess on Melrose Place.
6: What was her character's name now? Oh,
7: I can't remember the name, but I remember thinking, she is the worst, but she looks so good while she's doing it.
6: Man,
7: she had a quick little arc as well on Scrubs. She was on Scrubs.
6: Oh,
7: she was
6: really?
7: With Dr. Cox for a while.
6: Nice.
7: Yes.
6: Yep, Heather's 65 today. Happy Medicare Day. And happy birthday to you if September 25th is your birthday. Right now, let's get to Mandy with all the news of the world.
7: Thank you, Jimmy. The president of Iran says he wants to make a deal with the U.S. before the midterms. Iranian President Masoud Pezeshkian spoke to reporters at the U.N. yesterday and said he would like the U.S. to return to the Memorandum of Understanding signed in June before the upcoming elections. The U.S. Senate has narrowly defeated an attempt to end the U.S. war in Iran. A Senate resolution was rejected yesterday that would have directed President Trump to end the war unless it is approved by Congress. The resolution failed 50 votes to 49, with four Republicans joining Democrats in support of the measure. A federal judge has delayed her ruling on Paramount's proposed settlement of an antitrust case seeking to block the merger with Warner Brothers Discovery. Yesterday, the judge said she wants more information from the 12 state attorneys general before deciding whether to approve the deal. Microsoft co-founder Bill Gates says Congress needs to regulate the development of artificial intelligence. In a Meet the Press interview set to air Sunday, Gates said that no one thinks self-regulation is enough. Indeed, several other big names in the AI industry have made similar claims. Finally, according to a new poll from NBC News, almost half of younger voters view capitalism unfavorably. Results show 47% of respondents between the ages of 18 and 29 viewed capitalism negatively. 42% said they view socialism positively. KSSK News Time, it's 8:04. Give us an update on anything positive on the markets.
6: The most important update, and thank you, Posse. I knew people would know, and they would let us know. Amanda Woodward.
7: Yes.
6: That was Heather Locklear's character on Melrose that is one of the best TV characters of all time.
7: I want to say that I was maybe middle school or a little older when Melrose came out. So that was really my first introduction to Heather Locklear. I didn't find out till later about all the other series she had been on prior to that.
6: All right. Well, the Dow today, it is soaring upwards and continues to 421 points up right now at 51,771. What's happening around here, Mandy?
7: Well, Jimmy, Hurricane Nolo is gathering strength as it approaches.

0: Is the state from south of the Big Island. We just got an update at 8 a.m. I was trying to look through it and see if much changed. It looks like it may have just slightly stayed a little south and turning west sooner than we hoped. Don't know if it's going to translate into a significant difference on its impact on the Big Island. We'll definitely get a little more information and get into it as the morning develops.
1: Yeah, not a lot of changes, by the way, in a couple of things here. First off, the speed, it's still only going at five miles per hour. The max sustained winds are still at 85. That's the same as it was at 5 a.m. this morning. So, yeah, not a whole lot of changes here.
0: Yes, that hurricane watch, tropical storm warning, and flood watch remain in effect. Forecasters say parts of the Big Island could receive 15 to 30 inches of rain, with up to 35 inches possible. A tropical storm watch is also in effect for Maui County, where tropical storm conditions are possible beginning tomorrow. As NOLO strengthens, a high surf advisory is in effect for parts of the Big Island through 6 p.m. tomorrow. Forecasters expect waves of 8 to 12 feet along east and southeast shores today. Strong breaking waves and currents will make ocean activities dangerous. As NOLO approaches, state parks and outdoor recreation areas are closing on the Big Island, Maui, and Molokai. Closures include camping areas, forest reserves, hiking trails, wildlife sanctuaries, and hunting areas. Parks and trails will reopen after damage assessments are completed. After repeated storms hit during peak harvest season, Hawaii's coffee farmers are struggling. The Hawaii Coffee Association says severe weather stripped ripening cherries from branches and uprooted entire trees. The association is urging people to support the industry by buying directly from local farms and roasters. Finally, Hurricane Lala recovery grants are still available for Big Island nonprofits. Eligible groups can apply for the Hawaii Community Foundation funds on a rolling basis with no fixed deadline. KSSK News Time, it's 8:07.
1: All right, so the one other thing, just looking at that latest update, is it does seem like that cone of uncertainty is even a little further south.
0: Yes, that's that. It's subtle, but,
1: right,
0: you know, obviously, by scale, it looks like it dipped a little.
1: Right, and that's great.
0: This
1: we
0: is what
1: see
0: we want.
1: That.
0: We're pulling for.
1: The reason we always tell you to be prepared is it will be a major hurricane, which means Cat 2 or above, or no, Cat
0: 3 or, three above, or above is the projection.
1: As it's below us.
0: Correct.
1: Right, and so any turn there would be of concern.
0: And the rainfall graphic still has it solidly hitting southeast Big Island.
1: Correct.
0: Maybe if it pulls further south, it'll lessen the intensity, is what we're hoping
1: for.
0: But predictions right now still looks pretty significant.
1: And even with the winds out of this, it's, you know, the highest projections are in that area right in southeast of Hawaii Island. So a concern for the people who have been through it already with Lala.
0: Mm-hmm.
1: And what was it, 5 weeks?
0: It was August 15th.
1: Yeah. So
0: that was how, I mean, we're talking a month and 2 weeks time.
1: Yeah.
0: 6 weeks,
1: not
0: about.
1: Not a whole lot of time in between there. So, again, everybody be prepared. And as we were saying earlier this morning, especially on the Big Island, like, the time to prepare is now. In fact, it's actually about 2 hours ago.
0: Like, yes.
1: You're kind of late to the game if you're just starting now, but do it. Like, be prepared. And for us over here, yeah, whatever you got to do, do it today. Get it done, and we'll just see what happens with this, and we'll keep you updated here on KSSK for sure with all of that. That's going to be the biggest story, I think, of the weekend. Again, and we were talking about that this morning, too. This is so deja vu of going into a weekend.
0: Mm-hmm.
1: Eyeing up a storm. This is our fourth or fifth time this year?
0: In about 2 months, a little over two, we had Fausto.
1: Right.
0: And then Lala.
1: Right.
0: Then Moke.
1: Oh, that's right, Moke.
0: Then Lowell.
1: Yeah.
0: And now here we are with NOLO. Now, if you also look at the maps, okay, so Otolis is off of the west coast of the United States. Did you see the disturbance between Otolis and NOLO? There is a disturbance in the center of that, and it says 60% chance that unnamed disturbance develops into a cyclone in the next 6 days. So will we be having this conversation yet again next week?
1: Wow.
0: Do you see it?
1: I see it.
0: So what is it? Nothing yet, but 60% is pretty decent odds.
1: Yeah.
0: Here we go.
1: All right. Well,
0: and it really is. It's set between, so it's still far off. It's like 1,000 miles away.
1: Yeah, yeah, yeah.
0: But we know what's going to happen in the next 7 days.
1: All right.
0: We could see.
1: Jeez.
0: So Louise. There's
1: the super El Nino thing. It's going bonkers.
0: I don't recall anything like that in my lifetime, seeing this many storms
1: in one season. Yeah. And even, you know, talking to my son in Japan, you know, they don't necessarily name, I think he was saying, they don't name them. They're numbered.
0: Ah.
1: Right? So it's like, I think they just had Typhoon 26.
0: I mean, that's
1: And he's like, 26?
0: Yes.
1: Yeah. So, and Japan has really gotten quite a bit this year, all in the different regions. Tokyo is the area that just got hit by that last one.
0: Mm-hmm.
1: I think the one it's hitting now is hitting like Okinawa area. But then some of the other southern areas had gotten hit with previous ones. So seeing lots of flooding over there. It's just absolutely crazy this year in the Pacific. So, all right. Again, be prepared. That's all we can tell you.
0: That's it.
1: Right?
0: And we'll just
1: hope for the best.
0: Exactly. Prepare for the worst, hope for the best.
1: All right, our weather today, what we do know is we will be cloudy. We will have scattered showers. And in fact, I'd seen windward side getting some stuff as well. And this is the very, very early, like the outer stuff.
0: Outer bands, yes. Tendrils, whatever you want to call them.
1: Yeah, exactly. So we'll start seeing more of that, probably into tomorrow. And then we'll see more wind as well. The wind today can gust, they're saying up to 40, maybe a little bit more than that if you're in the downslope areas. So just be ready for it. Tie everything down. Get all the stuff off your patio, whatever you need to do. We're going up to 85. It is currently 80 degrees in Honolulu. It is already 8:13.
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9: Hello there and good morning. Got a nice traffic report for you here. It's looking pretty good heading toward town. Just the usual backups through the Middle Street merge to Punahou. It looks like the heaviest slowing eases up once you get past Vineyard, and it's only about a 10 or 15 minute stretch. Right now, westbound from Kaimuki to University, just the usual bit of backup there as well as you cross Wailea. Eastbound from the Kahala Mall to Kalani High is the only other bit of slowing there in or around town. That's the little eastbound crush. It's a lot easier the farther out east you get, but watch out for some wet roads here and there. Out windward, it's looking good between Olomana and Kapa'akori. Things are still a little bit backed up in both directions. That's it. I'm Devin Hennessy with your traffic.
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0: It is KSSK Radio, Jim and the Geek alongside Mandy Suganuma. And, you know, we were talking about this before. Fat Bear Week is going on.
1: I've seen lots of reels, social media, content creators focused on the big competition.
0: Well put.
1: Uh-huh.
0: Everybody's got their favorites, right? If you're following along. And basically what this is up in Alaska, this is the time of the year, you know, basically all summer from July, the bears are starting to like just eat everything they can to fatten up for winter and hibernation, which in and of itself is fascinating that these animals can for months just sleep.
1: Well, the adaptation, right?
0: Yeah.
1: To rough conditions was not to starve and die off.
0: Mm-hmm.
1: No, no. They said, here's what we're going to do.
0: Yep. We're just going to take a long nap.
1: Fatten up, and we're just going to sleep through the winter.
0: Unbelievable.
1: Genius.
0: Unbelievable.
1: Absolute genius.
0: So what they do, just for funsies, is that, you know, the National Park Service people, they do all this Fat Bear Week where they show you pictures of all these bears, and you vote for your favorite, who you think should win Fat Bear Week. Now, the champ, Chunk, has had some issues, a broken jaw.
1: Ooh.
0: Right, but still in the mix. I've seen a picture of him recently. He's up there.
1: How does a bear break his jaw?
0: That's a good question.
1: I want to know. Like, did he trip and fall down the side of a mountain, or did he get into a fisticuffs with another fattening bear? Maybe over food.
0: Right.
1: Huh.
0: There's some other ones in the mix here. Marshmallow.
1: That's a good name.
0: That's a great name.
1: Yes.
0: Studious, which is a weird name, but I looked it up and I found out why the name.
1: Does he wear glasses?
0: No, Studious. And by the way, Studious's mom was a former Fat Bear champ.
1: Oh.
0: And so what the people who watch all the cameras named her Studious because when she was just a cub, she was very intently following her mom and paying attention to how she fished.
1: Okay.
0: So that's the name Studious. Backpack is one of them. Got the nickname because he would be on his mom's back when he was a cub and learning how to fish. So, yeah, again, they come up with these fun nicknames for the bears. But, yeah, you can go to explore.org and look for Fat Bear Week and vote for your favorites. I'm telling you, this is, but again, just the concept of hibernation and how the biological aspect of it, like, we couldn't do that.
1: Yeah, well, imagine you could sleep for 3 months and wake up skinny. I mean,
0: that too.
1: Come on.
0: I mean,
1: evolution.
0: Looking very disheveled.
1: Sure.
0: But skinny.
1: I mean, but I look disheveled on a Sunday morning when I wake up, you know, and that was just 5 hours of sleep.
0: Good point. A little drool going on, too. Fat Bear Week rolls on. It is KSSK. And oh, by the way, it is Foodie Friday.
1: Yes.
0: Now, you won't have enough food to store up and hibernate for the winter, but you can win $100 to Chart House.
1: Oh, yes.
0: So there you go.
1: And you can use it to get some of the favorite things that you've created favorite memories around over the years.
0: Yeah, people love the food. They love the music
1: there. Yes. A lot of milestones celebrated.
0: I even saw a specific group or a duo that was named that they loved watching the music. Dean and Dean.
1: Yes.
0: If either of the Deans are listening, thanks for your service.
1: Lots of first dates and second dates and anniversary dinners.
0: Love
1: it. So much more.
0: Somebody's going to win here coming up around 8:45 on KSSK. 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
1: Mostly cloudy skies and isolated showers today with a high of 85. Trades in the mid-20s, gusts up to 40. Tonight, mostly cloudy and windy with a low of 78.
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0: 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Good luck!

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0: 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Well, the giants of the tech industry were well represented last night at the White House state dinner for Chinese President Xi Jinping. Guests included Tesla and SpaceX CEO Elon Musk. He was at the head table with President Trump and Xi, along with NVIDIA's Jensen Huang and former Apple CEO and current executive chairman Tim Cook. Others included OpenAI CEO Sam Altman, Meta's Mark Zuckerberg, Amazon founder Jeff Bezos, and more. The room also packed with business leaders from across American finance, media, and industry. Speaking of Meta, they've surged ahead of SpaceX to become the world's seventh largest publicly traded company by market capitalization, largely on the strength of excitement over their Muse AI agent. Meta's market cap rose to $1.72 trillion yesterday, and that also followed the introduction of a new portable AI gadget that can fit on a keychain. Wow, okay. And finally, you heard this story from Mandy earlier, but this bears noting here in the financial news that nearly half of younger voters have a negative view of capitalism. That's according to a new poll from NBC News, which shows that 47% of respondents between the ages of 18 and 29 viewed capitalism negatively. 42% said they viewed socialism positively. This comes amid a primary election season that saw the rise of some Democratic socialists and progressive candidates. Okay. The benchmarks right now, gold 43.19, the yen just above 157, oil at 92.42 a barrel, so that's come down a skosh this morning. 10-year bond at 5.20, Bitcoin 83,804, and the market, Wall Street, it has gone up this morning 413 points right now. It's at 51,763. Next time at 9, and in just a few minutes, a Foodie Friday winner right here on KSSK.
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0: KSSK Radio, Bon Jovi, Living on a Prayer. And there are lots of people living on a prayer right now that entered Foodie Friday and hoping that their name gets called right now. We've got all the finalists picked out a winner here, and we're making a phone call right now. Do we got them? There it is. It's ringing. Let's see if we can get a hold of our winner.
1: Hello?
0: Hi, I'm looking for Belinda Andres.
1: This is she.
0: Hi, Belinda. This is Jimmy the Geek from KSSK Radio.
1: Hi.
0: How are you doing today?
1: Good, and you?
0: I'm good. Would you like to win Foodie Friday?
1: Yes.
0: Good, because you did!
1: Oh, sweet.
0: We're going to get you $100 to the Chart House in Waikiki. It's our final one doing it with Chart House. We've had a great time. And, of course, they've got great stuff over there with the happy hour, the fresh seafood, all of that stuff. We were asking everybody this week, favorite memories or favorite dishes there at Chart House. What was your entry?
1: The seafood there.
0: Oh, the seafood. Yes. We went, Mandy and I went down. My wife Tracy was with us as well. And they both just went crazy with the seafood. The Spanish octopus, the aji mignon. I mean, it was crazy over there. Do you have a particular favorite dish of the seafood?
1: No, I do like them all. I can't pick one.
0: Well, guess what? With $100, you don't have to pick. You just order one of everything. $100 for you to the Chart House, Belinda. Thanks for playing Foodie Friday. And what radio station gave it to you?
1: KSSK.
0: And remember, Foodie Friday will continue. And again, big mahalos to the Chart House for this past month.
2: I'm looking forward to my next visit. I want more aji mignon. I want more Spanish octopus.
0: Tracy wants more of that Spanish octopus. Even for sure. She said it was so good.
2: The macadamia nut-crusted mahi was delicious.
0: Was good, too? Wow.
2: It had a spice blend on it that was unexpected.
0: Yes.
2: You know, when I looked at it,
0: What were you detecting notes of?
2: Like cumin.
0: Oh.
2: And that was surprising.
0: Yeah.
2: I didn't expect it. And then when I was looking at all the little bits, I was like, oh, I think it's this, and it wasn't. And I like that. I like being surprised.
0: Very good.
2: So I'm with you, Belinda. We don't have to choose.
0: No.
2: We just say yes.
0: Try this, try that, a little bit of everything. Thanks for playing along. And by the way, Foodie Friday will continue next week with a new sponsor. Can't wait to tell you about that because we are going to change the name of Foodie Friday to something different because of who this sponsor is.
2: I saw that.
0: You saw it?
2: I did.
0: We'll tell you all about that coming up next week. But again, thanks for playing along. Foodie Friday is there every week on our Instagram at KSSK Hawaii.
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0: SSK Radio, there is that sound. That means we're going to be talking about movies. And I'm feeling like this is a segment that should be sponsored by a couch company because we do a lot of sitting on the couch.
2: Yes.
0: Watching movies at home on the streaming services that we have. So, Mandy, first off, tell us what you have been watching and tell us what you're looking forward to watching.
2: Well, I wasn't sitting on a couch watching. No? I was sitting in an airplane watching. You know, I was kind of busy this past weekend, but you know, going and coming, I had my attention
0: a lot of time
2: on my streaming services because I had Wi-Fi courtesy of T-Mobile and Starlink. Thanks,
0: nice.
2: Hawaiian Airlines.
0: Yeah.
2: And I started a new series that my best friend had suggested to me a few weeks ago because it stars one of my all-time favorite actors, and it's on its sixth season, and here I am starting now. It's on Apple Plus, Apple TV, and it's called Slow Horses.
0: Oh.
2: Have you heard of this?
0: I just heard about it this morning because I guess there's a new season.
2: That's it. It's on season six, but I only started season one.
0: Oh, my goodness.
2: Like,
0: we're
2: last
0: way behind.
2: Week Friday. So it's a British spy thriller.
0: Mm.
2: And what it is, it's a group of disgraced MI5 agents. They had all done something in their career to really... Basically, they deserve a punishment, but it wasn't so bad that they actually fired and got rid of them. So they're put in this group called Slough House, and it's run by a sort of overweight, unkempt, ill-mannered has-been, led by Gary Oldman, who is one of my all-time favorite actors.
0: Love him. Yeah.
2: So is he terrible at his job? Huh.
0: Mm-hmm.
2: Maybe not so much. Maybe it's a little bit of a facade that he puts on.
0: A ruse.
2: Yes, that would be correct. He plays Jackson Lamb. Now, this is based on a book series by Mick Herron, and apparently each season follows one of the books in the series.
0: Gotcha. Okay.
2: And it's already greenlit for seasons 7 and 8, from what I understand. So it stars also Kristen Scott Thomas and Jonathan Pryce.
0: Wow.
2: I know in later seasons, Hugo Weaving comes in.
0: Mm-hmm.
2: Also, one of the stars from House of the Dragon, Olivia Cooke, is in it. It's really good. It's exciting, and it's kind of funny. You know, there's these little comedic moments in it. So I only watched season one so far. I am looking forward to continuing it. Something else I'm looking forward to, last night debuted season 13, American Horror Story.
0: Right up your alley.
2: Absolutely. The first three episodes were released all at once on Hulu, and I guess Disney Plus as well. Now, the last couple of seasons, they weren't great. You know, they kind of fizzle a few episodes in, but I'm very excited because Jessica Lange, Sarah Paulson, Evan Peters, Angela Bassett, Kathy Bates, Emma Roberts, and so much more are back playing characters from previous seasons.
0: Yeah.
2: I think Sarah Paulson's playing like 5 or 6 that she's done in the past. These are from Murder House and Coven and Apocalypse and Hotel and all that stuff. I'm pretty excited for the
0: Sounds
2: new
0: one. So warm and fuzzy.
2: Yes. I'm definitely going to enjoy that. Plus, there's also a new docuseries on Netflix I'm going to watch called I Survived a Serial Killer.
0: Holy cow.
2: Warm and fuzzy, right?
0: Yeah, you're going to need to sage the house when you're done.
2: That was on Netflix, 16 episodes.
0: All right, so I told you last week we finished up Reacher.
2: Yes.
0: That was when they were dropping a new episode every week, so we had to sit that one out. But I'm telling you, that finale, crazy town.
2: Okay.
0: And just that whole, this past season, season four of Reacher, really, really good. There are moments like Michael W. Perry and I talked about where it's like, okay, maybe you're overstepping this a little too much. I mean, you know, there's a fight where he and these two girls with the knives,
2: yeah,
0: they're just like constantly cutting him. He's bleeding.
2: Uh-huh.
0: And yet somehow he survives, beats all the bad guys, and walks away. You know, I mean, some unbelievable things. But
2: have you ever heard of a show called John Wick?
0: I know.
2: Right?
0: I know.
2: It's that same thing, right? Yeah. These sort of
0: But Alan Ritchson plays this character so well. Like, you know, just the how stoic he is. You know, Mike dropped the line last week that one of the things where he tells all the team that's with him, he's like, I'm going to go in and do this, wait for the signal. And she's like, what's the signal?
2: Yes.
0: He just turns to them and says, screaming.
2: Okay.
0: And then he goes in and you hear the guy screaming and then they...
2: So okay. There's some humor.
0: Yeah.
2: Some humor in there too, I like.
0: It's so good. So Reacher is done. If you're one of those people that was waiting for everything to get done so you can watch it all at one time, you're good to go. Green uh-huh. light. Okay. The other thing we've been watching is Physical 100 Italia. Now, I've told you about this show before. We've watched two versions from Korea. That's where it started. And then they had the one with, and it's individuals, right? It's 100 individuals competing. Then they had the team one where it was Physical Asia. So it was Japan and Mongolia and, you know, Malaysia.
2: Okay.
0: What, all these different countries competing against each other in teams. That was cool. But this one is the first one out of Europe. So Physical Italia, it's Italians.
2: Yes.
0: And really good.
2: They're very expressive people.
0: Oh, they're fun to
2: watch.
0: They
2: feel all the emotions,
0: they
2: right?
0: They are so fun to watch. one, you know, when there was one where they have to choose an opponent to go against individually.
2: Oh, okay.
0: One guy chose a girl to go against. Everybody booed him.
2: Oh.
0: Like, while they're in the match, they're all booing him.
2: But was it smart of him? Was it a strategy,
0: moved, yeah,
2: right?
0: He moved on. Right?
2: Yeah, yes.
0: But anyway, that's on Netflix, Physical 100 Italia. Now, what I'm looking forward to goes back to Reacher. And you heard Mike and Sweetie talk about this one, too. Just after Reacher finished, now they've dropped this new series that's a spinoff called Neely, NEAGLEY. The G is silent.
2: Okay.
0: This is a character from previous seasons of Reacher, who is one of his buddies from his army unit, played by Maria Sten, and you'll follow her as she's now a private detective in Chicago.
2: Okay.
0: And one of her friends is murdered, and of course Reacher will make appearances in here as well.
2: I always like PI themed shows.
0: It looks good. I can't wait to watch. And the best part, all 8 episodes are out right now, so
2: nice.
0: You can vroom, and that's what we'll do this weekend. That's what we've been watching. That's our opinions. You can tell us yours.

0: One of them, actor/rapper. And yeah, he did the rapping first, then got into the acting with a little TV show called The Fresh Prince of Bel-Air.
1: Ah.
0: Do I need to go any further here?
1: West Philadelphia, born and raised.
0: That's right.
1: That would be Will Smith.
0: Yes, Will Smith, who had a very promising career for a while.
1: I mean, he was...
0: And then whoops-a-daisy.
1: He was Hollywood sweetheart. You know, maybe we should keep his name out of our...
0: Yeah, we probably should.
1: Yeah, I'm just, you know.
0: He's 58 today. And then, I mentioned earlier when we talked about the dude that turned 82 today, Michael Douglas.
1: Yes.
0: That we'd be talking about his wife, because they share the same birthday.
1: Ah, that's right.
0: Very different ages, though. Michael is 82 today. His wife, Catherine Zeta-Jones, 57 years old today.
1: Huh.
0: Listen to 33 years. Am I doing
1: 25?
0: Gosh, I'm horrible at math. 57
1: plus 25 is 82.
0: Oh, geez, Louise. Horrible at math. But anyway, happy birthday.
1: It's because you had to borrow from the 8 and then add a 1 to the 2 and minus the 7. Huh?
0: Mr. Nishihira from Kalaheo is listening right now and says, yep, that's exactly the Jimmy I remember in math. All right. Happy birthday, Will and Catherine. And to you, if September 25th is your birthday right now, let's get Mandy in the news of the world.
1: Thank you, Jimmy. The Supreme Court is handing President Trump a win in his efforts to crack down on non-citizen voting ahead of November's midterm election. The High Court ruled the Trump administration can, for now, use the Department of Homeland Security's federal voter database to verify voters' eligibility. However, most states prevent the purging of voter rolls within 90 days of an election. Chinese President Xi Jinping's state visit to Washington, D.C. has ended. President Trump and Xi discussed several topics, including trade and artificial intelligence. The two leaders, along with First Lady Melania Trump and Madam Peng Li Yuan, visited the National Archives today. The Northeast is preparing for a powerful storm strengthening over the Atlantic. The early season nor'easter is expected to pummel the region over the weekend with gusty winds and driving rain. Storm conditions are expected to begin today along the coast from New Jersey to Massachusetts, with lots of rain predicted in southern New England. Residents in some of the most affordable states in the U.S. are seeing their debt balloon. A new analysis from Money Lion shows people living in Idaho and Utah have an average debt double what it was last decade. The analysis takes into account all types of debt, including mortgage and school loans, along with car loans and credit card balances. Finally, Avengers Endgame Encore is off to a good start in its return to the box office. The 2019 superhero hit made $3.8 million from previews last night. It's looking to make $25 to $28 million this weekend and will fight with Resident Evil, which is projected to make between $24 and $26 in its sophomore outing. KSSK News time, it's 9:04. Jimmy, tell us what's happening on Wall Street.
0: Sorry, Resident Evil, but I am MCU all day, day.
1: I love Resident Evil, the series, too.
0: Have you seen or heard anything about this new one?
1: I have heard, because it's Zach Kregers,
0: right,
1: who did Weapons, was his big hit last year. I've heard it is excellent.
0: Okay.
1: That's what Dreddit says.
0: What, Dreddit?
1: Dreddit. That's the horror Reddit genre.
0: Do we need a horror Reddit?
1: Yes. I actually quite love Dreddit.
0: Okay. We're not dreading the Dow Jones today, because it has been up all morning and continues to stay up above 400 points in the green. Right now we're 417 points up at 51,767. Mandy, what's going on around here?
1: Well, Jimmy, Hurricane Nolo is strengthening south of the Big Island under the threat. A hurricane watch, tropical storm warning, flood watch, and high surf advisory remain in effect. Now, after the 8 a.m. update, there were some revisions. Previously, it said parts of the Big Island could see between 15 to 30 inches of rain, up to 35. Now I've seen that number revised to 10 to 15 inches, isolated totals up to 25. So that is somewhat of an improvement, but obviously it's all just in the prediction cone right now. Ahead of Nolo, Hawaii County Mayor Kimo Alameda is urging vulnerable residents to evacuate. Alameda says one lesson he learned from Hurricane Lala is not to delay

0: voluntary evacuations. Hawaii County has emergency shelters open in Captain Cook, Na'alehu, Pahala, and Kea'au. Hawaii's economy is slowing sharply. UH researchers forecast economic growth of just 0.6% this year. That's down from 3.3% last year. After a string of storms, flooding, and a major Big Island earthquake, the slowdown represents nearly $1 billion in lost economic output. Researchers expect growth to rebound next year to 1.6%. An Eva Beach woman is being accused of stealing more than $1 million from a motorcycle distributor. Federal prosecutors say Donna Q. Matthews used her position at Pure Sports Distributing to manipulate sales records and divert company money. They say Matthews spent the money on gambling, first-class travel, luxury goods, and more. Finally, an unknown odor reported on a flight to Honolulu sickened 7 flight attendants yesterday. Paramedics met the Hawaiian Airlines flight from Los Angeles at Daniel K. Inouye International Airport. The attendants reported nausea and headaches but declined hospital treatment. The Airbus A330 was carrying 252 passengers and 9 crew and otherwise landed without incident. KSSK News Time, it's 9:07.
1: All right, as we mentioned, it is 9:07 on September 25th. Which, if you do it numerically, 9-2-5.
0: Oh, yeah.
1: Yeah.
0: Here we go.
1: And so, we celebrate the late Dolly Parton today.
2: Tumble out of bed and I stumble to the kitchen. Pour myself a cup of ambition and yawn.
1: She's talking about coffee, by the way. Try to come to life. Just in case you were wondering.
0: Or rat poison. If you've seen the movie.
1: If you've seen the movie, you know. There's actually a couple of different places that are celebrating Dolly Parton today. One of them, we talked about this before, is the state of California. They recently passed an ordinance officially designating September 25th Dolly Parton Day there in California. And they say it has a lot to do with the work that she did, you know, with her literacy program. In California alone, 182,000 children are currently enrolled in that program called Imagination Library. Free books for kids. It's
0: awesome. That's one state that has so many children she's helped.
1: And not to be outdone, in New York City, the borough of Manhattan, the president there, Brad Hoyman Siegel, he proclaimed today Dolly Parton Appreciation Day. Same thing. He said, you know, we love her devotion to childhood literacy. So I think as we start to progress on here, you know, year one, year two, post Dolly, that you're going to see more. It might even become a national thing.
0: I second that.
1: Right?
0: Motion approved. Let's go, guys. Yeah. Come on, let's do this.
1: Why wouldn't you? You really don't hear anybody have anything negative to say about Dolly.
0: No. And if they did, well, nobody wants to hear it.
1: Nobody wants to. Now, there's some drama going on with Dolly and her family.
0: Yes, well, you know, the way people behave when they start,
1: I'm telling you,
0: fighting over what they themselves did not earn.
1: Scary. All right. Thank you, Dolly. Appreciate the music. Let's talk about somebody who has just become a first-time parent. Taylor Lautner and his wife, Taylor Lautner.
0: Oh, I guess she's Team Jacob.
1: Yeah.
0: I'm going to have to, I think that's probably correct.
1: They just welcomed their first child, a daughter by the name of Lennon.
0: Taylor, oh.
1: Well, Taylor Lautner.
0: Oh, they did put it in there.
1: They did put it in
0: there. Okay.
1: And they say that they kind of felt pressured to. Apparently, you know, since they announced we're expecting a baby, on social media, fans have been saying, you better name it Taylor. And, you know, Tay, the wife, joked about feeling pressured, saying, I wanted to avoid being canceled by the internet.
0: Isn't that so odd?
1: It is.
0: To feel that kind of pressure?
1: Yeah.
0: So, to me, this is a prime example. Have you heard of this social media online term, parasocial?
1: No.
0: Okay, so I just, maybe in the last month, learned what this means. And a parasocial relationship is a one-sided imaginary emotional bond.
3: Oh, no.
0: Where a person feels a deep sense of intimacy or connection with someone they don't know, like a celebrity, like an influencer, a fictional character, artificial intelligence.
3: Mm.
0: To feel this sort of pressure in a parasocial setting is very bizarre.
1: I mean, they could have, well, it's a girl, though, so Jacob's probably not a good name.
0: No, I don't.
1: They even though Taylor was Shark Boy, they could have gone with his counterpart, Lava Girl.
0: No. No. Lennon's fine. No. That's your child. You guys can name her whatever you please.
1: And by, I think the girl that played Lava Girl was also a Taylor.
0: Really?
1: Yeah, so Taylor Lautner was Shark Boy, and the girl that played Lava Girl, I think her name was Taylor Dooley?
0: That's a very popular name for that generation,
1: apparently.
0: Eh? I guess, are they millennials, Gen Zs? Maybe millennials.
1: I do like the Lennon, though.
0: Yeah, Lennon's cute.
1: And it's spelled like John Lennon, like the last name of John
0: Lennon.
1: Oh, I
0: was picturing Lennon, L-E-N-I-N, the other.
1: No, the other Lennon, yeah. No, not that Lennon.
0: Oops.
1: Yeah. John Lennon's Lennon. So congrats to them, though. And again, now as first-time parents, we were talking about this earlier, you know, what's life going to be like for them?
0: They're probably thinking, why do we even bother thinking about that in the first place? Now their focus, is it up? Is it down? Day or
1: what
0: night?
1: Day is
0: Who
1: it,
0: knows
1: right?
0: what's happening? They are nine days fresh as parents.
1: Wow.
0: Good
1: luck, because we all remember.
0: Oh, yes.
1: That first day, like I, it's so vivid in my head. I don't remember a lot of the boys when they were young, but I remember that moment of walking from the garage into the house with him in his little baby car seat and thinking, "What do we do now? Why did they let us take this thing home?"
0: I agree. I had this grand existential crisis of I'm now responsible for this little wriggling, skinny little alien thing 24 hours a day.
1: Did they teach us enough over the last couple of days?
0: No.
1: I don't know.
0: No.
1: Yeah, and you just do it.
0: We figure it out.
1: You just figure it
0: out. We
1: do. So, and then the second kid comes along, and you're like, piece of cake.
0: I got this.
1: All right. It is weather is going to be the concern, obviously, for the next couple of days. Today, our weather here on Oahu, mostly cloudy, scattered showers. Windy. We'll have those gusts up to 40 today and steady about 20 to 30, high of 85. But again, you know, we'll be keeping an eye on it. It's a very slow-moving storm. The previous ones were kind of motoring compared to this. I mean, we saw like Lala, Lowell, they were moving in the like anywhere from 10 to 18 mile per hour range. This one was like 2 miles an hour last night. It's elevated to 5 miles an hour. That's how fast this thing's moving.
0: And
1: or slow, I should say.
0: I'm like, you know, does it gather strength if it's moving quicker or if it's slow? You know, like, is it slowly building up? It's hard to say. From the last check, between the 5 a.m. update and the 8 a.m., to us, it appears it kind of is staying south, and the new track is going west a little sooner, that left turn a little sooner, which is what we're going to pull for when we get the next update coming up, so we're just going to keep an eye on it.
1: Next update at 11, and by the way, the reason, you know, and it's not to scare anybody, but the reason to say to still watch this is because it is expected to become a major hurricane, a Cat 3. I've even heard some model saying could become a Cat 4 at some point. This is while it's below us.
0: Yes.
1: So any turns like we've seen from other people, I'm looking at you, Lowell or whatever.
0: Lowell was massive.
1: Right.
0: I mean, it did dissipate a bit before it reached us, but it was really big at one point.
1: So, you know, we've definitely got to keep an eye on it. We've got to be ready. You know, preparations wise, if you're on the Big Island, this is it.
0: I mean, running out of time.
1: You're running out of time. Over here, I would do it today. Just be ready because it's going to be a weekend of just kind of seeing what happens here. But we will keep you updated. And again, the next update from the National Weather Service coming at 11 o'clock. Stay tuned to KSSK. It's already 9:15.
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0: Taylor Swift with Opalite on KSSK Radio. It's Jim and the Geek here on your Aloha Friday alongside Mandy Suganum. Of course, Taylor's husband is an NFL player.
1: There's been a lot of Taylors spoken about in the last 5 to 10 minutes.
0: Well, are we changing our name to KTAY? Jeez Louise.
1: Okay.
0: But speaking of the NFL, I want to talk about something, and I know sports isn't everybody's thing, but this is more of a... Have you ever had your employer do something that is so not common sense? And this involves a San Francisco 49ers player. He's a running back.
1: Okay.
0: His name is Kyle Juszczyk.
1: Okay.
0: He's been fined $15,000 by the NFL.
1: Uh-oh.
0: For what they call an offensive demonstration.
1: Ooh, did he get in trouble, like, you know, in a treatment of any kind, that he was being inappropriate towards someone?
0: Like, was he giving the middle finger to people?
1: Yeah.
0: No. He did a touchdown celebration, which he's been doing for a while, by the way.
1: Okay.
0: Where he pretends to be drinking something. He just goes like this, like, go, go, go, go, go.
1: All right.
0: Now, here's the thing. His name, Juszczyk, is spelled J-U-S-Z-C-Z-Y-K.
1: Okay.
0: So his nickname is Juice, even though that's not how you pronounce it.
1: Okay, J-U-S-C, first few letters. Got it.
0: So all the fans call him Juice. They chant Juice when he scores a touchdown. So his celebration is drinking juice. They say, you're drinking beer, and that's a violation of our standards that we want you to uphold. Well, first off, he's drinking nothing. It can be whatever he wants it to be.
1: Yeah, how do they know it's beer?
0: Oh, that looks like a beer.
1: I mean...
0: But here's the common sense part. His nickname is Juice. The fans are chanting Juice.
1: Yes.
0: He's drinking juice.
1: Who made?
0: He said, I don't even drink beer.
1: Who made this decision? Did they name and shame him? NFL, I want to know.
0: The NFL committee people.
1: Are they allowed to appeal fines?
0: Yeah. So he has appealed.
1: Okay, good.
0: I hope he wins it.
1: I hope he does too. This is a little ridiculous. Somebody was grumpy that day and decided, you know, this is the thing. It's definitely open to interpretation, right?
0: Right.
1: To make that decision and... find somebody and make an example.
0: But that's in a vacuum, right? But when you have the knowledge of what his nickname
1: is
0: and what the fans are chanting, come on, put two and two together.
1: But some people will, rather than reverse and be like, okay, maybe I made a mistake, they will double down and be like, no, it was beer.
0: It's got to be beer.
1: So we'll see what happens.
0: Juice. Very interesting. But and by the way, I get, you know, I guess they're trying to enforce... You know, from crazy celebrations that get out of hand. You know,
1: I've seen some, but I mean,
0: right.
1: If they keep it quick, you know, like a little shimmy,
0: There was a couple of guys that just got fined for doing the people's elbow as a celebration.
1: That's hilarious,
0: though.
1: Which,
0: even that, I'm kind of like, that's funny.
1: People recognize it as The Rock, and we love that.
0: I even saw two guys do... Did you ever watch Mickey Mouse Clubhouse? You know that hot dog song?
1: Oh, yeah. Hot dog, hot dog, and a little dog dance. Yeah.
0: I saw two guys do that.
1: That's cute. I like a little dance, a little shimmy. I mean, it is a big moment. The fans love it.
0: Can I say it? I've always wanted to say this.
1: What?
0: Come on, NFL, do better.
1: Yeah.
0: All right. I feel better now. Mm-hmm. Yeah, so lots of football for you to watch.
1: I hope he wins his appeal.
0: Yeah, I hope he wins it. And let's watch all the football this Sunday and see what celebrations they do and who gets in trouble. That'll be fun. KSSK Radio, it's 9:25.
1: Do I have to?
0: You have to. Especially the Cowboys. You have to watch the Cowboys.
1: Yeah, because I've never seen them before.
0: I know.
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20: Mostly cloudy skies and isolated showers today with a high of 85. Trades in the mid-20s, gusts up to 40. Tonight, mostly cloudy and windy with a low of 78.
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0: 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Hey, Mike.
24: Hey, aloha, everybody. Welcome to Aloha Friday. Yeah. Bunch of movies being released this weekend, and the best of the bunch is by far Heart of the Beast. The studio describes it as, after surviving a plane crash, a former Special Forces soldier finds himself trapped in the unforgiving Alaska wilderness with his combat dog. That's how the studio describes it. I describe it as the best acting and the best movie Brad Pitt has ever done. I don't know what you're going to enjoy the most. The unbelievable natural Alaska beauty, Brad's fearless, three-legged, silver-tooth, brave dog, Odin, the many life-threatening surprises they face while he negotiates post-traumatic stress disorder, the edge-of-your-seat thrills, are one of the other many parts of this movie that makes it a truly great film. Do I have your attention? Oh, by the way, J.K. Simmons, a guy I mentioned earlier this week as being my favorite character actor, is also in this movie. Rated PG-13, 100 minutes, Heart of the Beast, 4 stars. Next movie is Prime Time. I told you about this movie a couple weeks ago, and now you can see it. It is a biography crime drama focusing on Chris Hansen. Robert Pattinson stars as Chris Hansen in the movie. And by the way, Chris Hansen has refused to see this movie, and the movie is largely about him. This is an amazing movie. It is a must-see movie, Prime Time, rated R, 2 hours, 3.5 stars. And let's end the week with a few things that are just kind of bothering me. First, number one, that Dolly Parton's nephew, Brian Seaver, that's his name, has been going to Dolly Parton's recording studios, to her hotels, to her businesses, to her amusement park, to all of Dolly Parton's businesses, and intimidating all the employees, just acting like a jerk, running roughshod. I mean, the exact opposite of what Dolly, the way Dolly behaved, and the rest of the family not happy about it. Brian was the head of her security, for some reason, think he's taken over. It's a bad story. Number two, Hayden Panettiere's divorced parents are fighting over who gets Hayden's stuff. Hayden's property, jewelry, clothes, stocks, money, everything. The parents who are divorced are fighting over her things. Unbelievable. And three, it's not that I'm not happy. I'm jealous. I'm jealous of Lian, I think it's Xunxi. She's a 6-year-old Chinese girl who holds the record for solving the Rubik's Cube in 4.52 seconds. Lian, she's only 6 years old. I'll tell you, I have tried to solve the Rubik's Cube dozens of times. I've spent hundreds of hours over the years. I've never been able to do it. And little Lian does it in 4.52 seconds. She's 6 years old. Yeah, I'm jealous. I understand from my buddy Gervin Yamamoto and Ron Mizuno and Keith Williams and Josh over at Navy Marine Base, my buddy Bo Hodge, all my friends I keep in contact with, you guys got some more bad weather coming. Please be careful out there. Have a great weekend. We'll talk to you on Monday. Mike Evans, aloha, hui ho, mahalo, nui loa, see ya.
0: It is KSSK Radio. Big mahalos to Mike Evans, and Posse's on the line right now. Hello, Posse.
25: Hi. Can you guys play 9 to 5?
0: A little Dolly action?
25: By Dolly Parton. Yes.
0: Oh, why not?
25: Right?
0: What's your name?
25: My name is Lena.
0: All right, so this is for Lena and everybody else who's working 9 to 5 today on an Aloha Friday. It is Dolly Parton Day, right? It all makes sense. 9 to

0: 9 to 5 because it is Dolly Parton Day. In fact, in the state of California, that's official. It is Dolly Parton Day, right? 9 to 5, September 25th. Love it. Jimmy the Geek here with you, and I just want to mention this, something new that we have for you. Now, you heard me mention in the sports reports today, if you were listening, Coach of the Week. We do that every Friday, and we've been doing Coach of the Week for almost 30 years because Dr. Larry Price came up with that idea almost 30 years ago, right? But something new that we're starting that the inaugural person will be announced this coming Monday is Student Athlete of the Week. Yeah, the kids deserve some recognition, too, for being student athletes. And there's the key, right? We're not just looking for the on-the-field, on-the-court stuff. Kids that are getting it done in the classroom as well. Student Athlete of the Week. 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Nominate them today for KSSK's Student Athlete of the Week. 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

0: 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I am Sweetie Picaro, and we are keeping an eye on NOLA. Keep it here for all the updates on 92.3 KSSK. 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

Hundrix with Golden on 92.3 KSSK, and they're nominated for Song of the Year at the VMAs. Watch it live this Sunday, 1:30 p.m. Hawaii time on CBS and Paramount Plus. Mala Nui Frankino with me, Sweetie Picard, on this Aloha Friday as we continue to track Nolo. Supposed to be hitting the Big Island, and we'll check on the effects on Oahu. Keep it here on 92.3 KSSK. Here's Avril Lavigne, Complicated.

Whitney Houston on 92.3 KSSK. How about these feel-good favorites of yesterday and today? I am Sweetie Beccaro. It's the number one song for 23 weeks. Ella Langley, Jews in Texas on 92.3 KSSK. Just

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1: 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Keep it here on 92.3 KSSK for all the updates. I am Sweetie Beccaro. This one for my husband.

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Teddy Swims Lose Control on 92.3 KSSK, Hawaii's feel-good favorites of yesterday and today. Hope you're singing and dancing with all of Hawaii's feel-good favorites of yesterday and today. Time to hold on with Wilson Phillips.

That is definitely a feel-good favorite of yesterday and today. John Lennon and the Plastic Ono Band with Imagine. Sweetie Bregar with you on 92.3 KSSK. Happy Aloha Friday. Here's Post Malone and Morgan Wallen.

0: the Deep, completing our 92 minutes of commercial-free music. You got me, Sweet Picaro, on 92.3 KSSK. I think we keep rolling into these storms. We need a break. But you know what? Keep it here for all of the updates, and we're going to just keep praying, all right? Hope you're enjoying your Aloha Friday so far. I am going to have some great music for you to sing and dance with me all day long. Alicia Keys Falling coming up next. Madonna's Like a Prayer, because we're going to continue to pray for some good news. And Bruno Mars Risking It All on 92.3 KSSK.
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0: 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Check it out live, 1:30 p.m. Hawaii time on CBS and Paramount Plus. Yeah, nominated for Video and Artist of the Year. Good luck, Bruno. All right, you know what's coming up? Rick Springfield is going to be in concert. 92.3 KSSK presenting Rick Springfield at the Blue Note Hawaii. He's going to be in Waikiki October 23rd, 24th, and 25th at 7 p.m. nightly. Tickets are on sale now at BlueNoteHawaii.com while they last. 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Or you can keep it here to 92.3 KSSK to listen your way into winning. Yeah, I love it. Good luck.
1: From the KSSK News Center, I'm Mandy Suganuma. Hurricane Nolo is strengthening south of the Big Island. Under the threat, a hurricane watch, tropical storm warning, flood watch, and high surf advisory remain in effect. Parts of the Big Island could receive 15 to 20 inches of rain, with up to 25 possible. Ahead of Nolo, Hawaii County Mayor Kima Alameda is urging vulnerable residents to evacuate. Alameda says one lesson he learned from Hurricane Lala was not to delay voluntary evacuations. Hawaii County has emergency shelters open in Captain Cook, Na'alehu, Pahala, and Kea'au. And the Supreme Court is handing President Trump a win in his efforts to crack down on non-citizen voting ahead of November's midterm election. The High Court ruled the Trump administration can, for now, use the Department of Homeland Security's federal voter database to verify voters' eligibility. From the KSSK News Center, I'm Mandy Suganuma.
2: 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So don't hear about it Monday. 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

Michael Jackson on 92.3 KSSK, Hawaii's feel-good favorites of yesterday and today. I am Sweetie Bacaro. It's a little after 12 o'clock. You know what that means, right? Time to grind. Yeah, it's lunchtime. Here's Ed Sheeran. Every

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0: Justin Bieber's Daisies and 92.3 KSSK. Molinoy Frank and out with me, Sweet Picaro, on this Aloha Friday. Hope you're singing and dancing with all of Hawaii's feel-good favorites of yesterday and today. Coming up, I got Carrie Underwood, Christina Perry, Jimmy Cliff, and Miles Smith on 92.3 KSSK. And we are continuing to track Nolo, so keep it here for all the updates on 92.3 KSSK. Happy Aloha Friday.
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heard on 92.3 KSSK, Hawaii's feel-good favorites of yesterday and today. Hope you're having a wonderful Aloha Friday. I am Sweetie Picaro. It's 1,000 years with Christina Perry.

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0: by Kehlani on 92.3 KSSK. You got me, Sweetie Beccaro, singing and dancing with all of Hawaii's feel-good favorites of yesterday and today. Hope you're singing with me. Well, you can sing right now because it is birthday celebration time. And if you are celebrating your birthday today, September 25th, Hauoli Laha now, a very special birthday shout-out to one of my good friends, Roy Yamashita. Hope you're having a great day, Roy. Also, Birdita Kubo. Way to go, Bird. Hope you are celebrating as well. Randy Otto, Carrie Sison, Noah Wan, and Manashim, happy birthday to you. Happy birthday. Hauoli Laha now, and our birthday sponsorship is by Honolulu Zoo. So go check out the new African penguin and hippopotamus exhibits now open. Oh, the monkeys in the zoo send their best regards to you. Happy birthday to you. Hauoli Laha now.
1: KSSK News Center, I'm Andy Suganuma. As Hurricane Nolo approaches, state parks and outdoor recreation areas are closing on the Big Island, Maui, and Molokai. Closures include camping areas, forest reserves, hiking trails, wildlife sanctuaries, and hunting zones. Parks and trails will reopen after damage assessments are completed. Hawaii's economy is slowing sharply. UH researchers forecast economic growth of just 0.6% this year, down from 3.3% last year. After a string of storms, flooding, and a major Big Island earthquake, the slowdown represents nearly $1 billion in lost economic output. And the president of Iran says he wants to make a deal with the U.S. before the midterms. Iranian President Masoud Pezeshkian yesterday said he would like the U.S. to return to the Memorandum of Understanding signed in June before the upcoming elections. From the KSSK News Center, I'm Mandy Suganuma.
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0: memories on 92.3 KSSK, Hawaii's feel-good favorites of yesterday and today. Hope you're feeling great on this Aloha Friday. I am Sweetie, and we gave away our KSSK and the Hawaiian Financial Federal Credit Union, gave away the Fino Chart House gift certificate. It was Freebie Foodie Friday. 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It's Smoothie Friday. 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

Mars, Marry You on 92.3 KSSK. I am Sweetie Picaro playing all of Hawaii's feel-good favorites of yesterday and today. Here are the Jets with You've Got It All, their former Saturday morning show guests, as well as our music hall guests. You could join us, Limelight Hawaii. It's going to be on Halloween. It's going to be spooktacular.

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Friday. I am Sweetie Picaro, your brown-eyed girl. Are you ready to sing? I know Ron is ready to sing. 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

0: Olivia Dean with So Easy. Yep. To sing along with me, Sweetie Picaro, singing and dancing on 92.3 KSSK. Hope you're having a wonderful Aloha Friday. 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
1: From the KSSK News Center, I'm Mandy Suganuma. Hurricane Nolo is gathering strength as it approaches the state south of the Big Island. Nolo has 85 mile per hour winds and is forecast to become a major hurricane tomorrow. A hurricane watch, tropical storm warning, and flood watch remain in effect. As Nolo intensifies, a high surf advisory is in effect for parts of the Big Island through 6 p.m. tomorrow. Forecasters expect waves of 8 to 12 feet along east and southeast shores today. Strong breaking waves and currents will make ocean activities dangerous. And the Northeast is preparing for a powerful storm strengthening over the Atlantic. The early season nor'easter is expected to pummel the region over the weekend with gusty winds and driving rain. Storm conditions are expected to begin today along the coast from New Jersey to Massachusetts, with lots of rain predicted in southern New England. From the KSSK News Center, I'm Mandy Suganuma.
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14: Next. Hey, Alfie. 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

with a Stranger on 92.3 KSSK. That was Sam Smith and Normani. I am not a stranger, I told you. You're singing and dancing with your friend, Sweetie Vaccaro. All right, are you ready? It's Cyndi Lauper's Time After Time. Ooh, this is a good one.